0: Is Dr. Chalmers telling Parliament the changes will make the tax system fairer.
1: We are cutting taxes for workers and we're also making it easier to buy a first home. For too long now, too many Australians have been locked out of the housing market. We have an ambitious housing agenda and supply is still our primary focus.
0: The US has carried out new strikes in Iran, targeting a military site described by an American official as posing a threat to US forces. The White House is rejecting suggestions from Iranian state media that a memorandum of understanding had been prepared between the nations, calling the reported document a complete fabrication. US President Donald Trump says he's not satisfied with the current deal to end the conflict. Police believe they've shut down the entire onshore operation of a drug importation network in New South Wales. Almost 400 kilograms of methamphetamine was uncovered in buckets at a property in Sydney's west. Detectives say the coordinator of a high-profile organised crime network is one of nine people charged. The Children's Hospital at Westmeads unveiled a new 14-storey paediatric service building as part of a multi-million dollar redevelopment. The state's Health Minister Ryan Park says the building includes a range of important facilities.
2: New expanded surgical services, including a larger surgical inpatient unit, a new short-stay unit, new operating theatres, a neonatal and paediatric intensive care unit, specialised cancer services, a statewide burn service, and, of course, expanded pharmacy and oncology pharmacy.
0: Investigations are underway into what sparked a fire in an inner-city storage facility that was full of e-bikes and batteries. It took firefighters a number of hours to extinguish the flames, which sent smoke over the nearby area at Banksmeadow. There are no reports of any injuries as a result of the flames. Also making news, the federal and state governments have committed an extra $143 million into the new Richmond Bridge project, designed to fast-track its construction. And the latest research from the NRMA shows strong support for tougher e-bike laws in New South Wales. About three quarters of surveyed members say they'd support e-bikes being banned for children under 16 and for illegal models to be crushed. In finance, a few minutes into trade, the All Ords down 69 points at 88.75, one Australian dollar buying 71.3 US cents.
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6: Work has already begun for Game 2 after the Blues pulled off an incredible comeback to win Origin 1 22-20. Caelan Ponga's controversial send-off allowed New South Wales back into the game, scoring three tries when Queensland was down to 12 men. Maroons skipper Cameron Munster says he was surprised by the decision, but accepts that's part of footy.
7: Thought it might have been head-on-head with the split, obviously, on KP's ear, but the referee in the bunker saw it differently. So at the end of the day, that's the rules are rules, and unfortunately there's a bit of force to his head.
6: Hot temperatures in Paris are troubling players at the French Open. Alex de Minaur's third-round opponent, Jakub Mensik, had to be taken off the court in a wheelchair after winning a five-setter. Thanasi Kokkinakis and James Duckworth have both bowed out. And Hawthorne stars Will Day and Jack Gunston will make their return from injury in tonight's AFL clash against St Kilda. That's sport. I'm Mike Pearsall.
0: That's the latest news and sport.
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12: Partly sunny with showers at times, southerly winds at 10 to 15 kilometres per hour and a high of 20 degrees. Getting down to 16 overnight tonight, rain early tomorrow Friday, cloudy with afternoon showers, tops of 19. For Saturday, morning clouds and a mainly sunny afternoon with a top of 20. Sunny on Sunday, tops of 19. It's currently 19 degrees in Kareong and 20 in Woi Woi at 5 past 10.
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A better music mix, Classic Hits Coast FM 963, UB40 with Chrissy Hynde. I Got You, Babe, and to start the hour, Deep Purple, an oldie but a goodie, Smoke on the Water. We'll be having another Friday competition draw after the 10:30 local news tomorrow. We'll be drawing the winner of the third Doylo experience during the month. It will be the big one, a bunch for lunch at the Doylo for six, valued at $400. Listen for your cue to call to enter if you haven't entered throughout the month. Can't wait to find out the winner, and thank you very much to the Doylo. 14 minutes past 10.

0: Just love it. James Taylor, you've got a friend. Coast of M's your friend. We'll keep you company with the music we love throughout the day here at Classic Hits Coast of M. 21 minutes past 10 now. I've got a great song from INXS on the way next.
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In excess, what you need at 26 minutes past 10. This next song is dedicated to the wonderful Alan from Morpeth, Farmer AJ, who's come for a visit. Thank you for coming. And Frank Sinatra, what a great song, Alan. It's I Did It My Way, followed by the local news here on Classic Hits Coast FM.

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2: Good morning. I'm Yvonne Rose. Commuters are being advised to allow extra travel time following a freight train issue between Hawkesbury River Railway Station and Cowan Railway Station. At this stage, trains are unable to travel through the affected area towards the city. Passengers on services between Barara and Woi Woi may experience lengthy delays, with trains stopping at or between stations for longer than usual while the incident continues. Central Coast business and workers could benefit from major changes to New South Wales government contracts. Under new legislation introduced by the state government, the proposed local jobs first reforms would prioritise local business jobs and skills in government tenders, including a 30% weighting favouring local content, apprenticeships and small to medium businesses. The changes are aimed at helping regional suppliers compete for government work, keeping more spending and jobs within the communities like the Central Coast. The Lincoln Pin is hosting a free ambient and experimental music night tonight featuring Semiconductors, Uncivilized Tom and Ari Star. The Secret Sets event promises an evening of atmospheric and experimental live performances in an intimate indie venue on the peninsula. The music starts at 6pm in Woi Woi with tap beer and food on offer. The event details are available through the Link and Pin website. In sport, Umina United Soccer Club has secured a $9,859 New South Wales Government Local Sports Grant to expand its Rise and Soar inclusive soccer program for neurodivergent children and young people on the peninsula. Club Community Engagement Manager Jessica Schumann said the program grew from conversations between parents looking for more supportive sporting opportunities for their kids. She said, "We wanted to remove barriers and create a community where everyone felt they belonged." Read the full story out today. This has been Coast FM Local News in association with Coast Community News.
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5: Partly sunny with showers at times, southerly winds at 10 to 15 kilometres per hour and a high of 20 degrees. Getting down to 16 overnight tonight. Tomorrow Friday, rain early, cloudy with afternoon showers and a top of 19. For Saturday, morning clouds and a mainly sunny afternoon, tops of 20. Sunny on Sunday with a top of 19. It's currently 17 degrees in central Mangrove and 20 in Shane Valley Bay at 25 minutes to 11.

0: 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Classic Hits Coast FM 963. We've already given away two amazing Doylo experiences on Coast FM this month. Last week was a choice of Avalanche at the Doylo in July or Peter Powers in August. And now for the big one, a bunch for lunch valued at $400 where you and five friends could be feasting at the Doylo. Think it would be very sought after to win. We'll be drawing the winner tomorrow morning after the 10:30 local news. Just can't wait. If you'd like to be in the draw, call 4322 0072 and I'll take the first six callers. Remember, only one entry per listener. So if you've already entered, you're still in the draw and good luck. So give me a call right now, 4322 0072.
1: 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Hold your head up, hold your head up. From head to toe, songs with body parts in the title. She's got Betty Davis eyes. 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

so good. You ought to learn that this is a song, it's real simple. See, I sing, what's the matter, you? You sing, hey, then I sing it the rest. And then at the end, we can all sing, ah, shut up, you face. 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

0: this month on Coast FM 963. Love that song. Bellamy Brothers, If I Said You Had a Beautiful Body, and Joe Dolce, Shut Up At Your Face. 14 minutes to 11. Congratulations to these lovely people. We've got Hayden from Wyoming, Angeline from Erina, John from Gorican, Yasmin from Edelong, Elizabeth from Lake Munmora, and last but not least, Troy from Asquith. You're now in the draw to win a bunch for lunch at the Doylo. How amazing would that be? You'd be very popular if you won. Listen out for the draw tomorrow morning after the 10:30 local news. Good luck to you if you're in it to win it. More chances with Di when she joins us for the afternoon show. Deb Lennon with you till 12. Always happy to be with you. I absolutely love it.
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Love at the Carpenters only yesterday. Paul Kelly as well with Before Too Long. A bit of music mix, classic hits, Coast FM 963. 4 minutes to 11. We're going to the 11 o'clock national news with a favourite for most, Don McLean, American Pie. 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
1: It's 11 o'clock. Good morning. I'm Josh Bryant. Federal police say another woman has been charged as part of investigations into the group who recently returned to Australia from Syria. The AFP says a woman has now been charged with terrorism offences. Investigations are ongoing. Police in New South Wales believe they've dealt a significant blow to a major criminal group that's been operating in New South Wales. Almost 400 kilograms of methamphetamine was uncovered in buckets at a property in Sydney's West as part of the investigations. Detectives say the coordinator of a high-profile organised crime network is one of nine people facing charges. Assistant Commissioner Scott Cook believes the investigation has allowed them to stop more violence on our streets.
2: The organised crime squad detectives have fed information to the other squads, including Task Force Falcon and the Raptor Squad, which has enabled us to, together with local police, prevent several kidnappings and several drive-by shootings.
1: The opposition says it's willing to work with all parties to block the federal government's tax reforms. Labor has now introduced the legislation which aims to restrict negative gearing and rein in the capital gains tax discount. The bill also includes an ongoing $250 tax offset and an instant $1,000 deduction for work expenses. But Liberal leader Angus Taylor says some of the reforms will hurt business and should be stopped.
3: I call on all my parliamentary colleagues right now, I'm talking to them. Come and work with us to fight these toxic taxes. Every one of them should be with us, including, I know, there's a significant number of members of the Labor Party who are deeply concerned on that.
1: NRMA roadside assistance workers are on strike until midnight amid an ongoing pay dispute with management. The Manufacturing Workers Union is seeking a pay rise in line with inflation for the next 4 years. New research has found a clear link between above-average temperatures and increased deaths among koalas. The University of Sydney study shows the iconic marsupials are up to 3.5 times more likely to die when temperatures climb above 30 degrees. Dr. Valentina Meller says all koalas need to stay cool in shade from trees.
4: Koalas have a lot of strategies to deal with heat, one of which is the stick in shade, and we needed a very large old shade. 80 trees for them to rest in during the day when it's very hot.
1: Also making news, the Commonwealth Government is launching a $2 billion legal action against 3M designed to recover costs related to PFAS contamination. In finance, the All Ords is trading down 64 points at 88.80. One Australian dollar is currently buying 71.3 US cents.
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8: New South Wales has pulled off the greatest comeback in State of Origin history. Queensland led 20-0 midway through the first half and held a 14-point lead at the break, but the momentum shifted when Kalyn Ponga was sent off with 23 minutes remaining for a shoulder charge. The Blues' comeback complete when James Tedesco plucked the ball out of the sky, as heard on the continuous call team.
9: Up high they go. Who's got it? New South Wales. James Tedesco's got it. He's going to win the game for the Blues. King Teddy's got it. He scores the try in a victory they'll never, ever forget.
8: The final score, 22-20. In clubland, the West Tigers have re-signed Himasi Makasini through to the end of 2029. And Thanasi Kokkinakis' horrific injury record has reared its head once again. He's retired hurt in his second-round match at the French Open. That's sport. I'm Mike Pearsall.
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11: Partly
6: sunny with showers at times, southerly winds at 10 to 15 kilometres per hour and a high of 20 degrees. Getting down to 16 overnight tonight. Tomorrow Friday, rain early, cloudy with afternoon showers, tops of 19. For Saturday, morning clouds and a mainly sunny afternoon, tops of 20. Sunny on Sunday with a top of 19. It's currently 19 degrees in Fountaindale and 20 in Avoca Beach at 11:05.
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Hope you're having a great morning, whatever you're doing. Here's the Supremes and You Can't Hurry Love.

0: Classic hits, you can't help singing along to them, can you? And dancing sometimes as well. A great one there, Peter Frampton, I'm in You. 19 minutes past nine, James Rains next.
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You can always recognise his voice, can't you? That's James Rain, Motors Too Fast. 25 minutes past 11. Ivana will update us with the latest local news right after the Hollies, Too Young to Be Married, here on Coast FM 963. A better music mix with the classic hits throughout the day.

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2: Good morning. I'm Yvonne Rhodes. Train services to the city are now being diverted around a broken down freight train using bi-directional running between Hawkesbury River Station and Cowan Railway Station. Commuters can still expect delays of up to 25 minutes while the issue is resolved. At approximately 10:30, trains were unable to move through the area. Northbound services may also be delayed while waiting for southbound trains to pass through the affected section. Passengers between Barara and Woi Woi are being urged to allow extra travel time. Central Coast Council has formally entered into a memorandum of understanding with Barang Regional Alliance aimed at strengthening Aboriginal participation in local decision making. Mayor Laurie McKenna said the government would create a pathway for the alliance to provide strategic advice on issues affecting First Nations communities. Barang CEO Vicky Parry said the partnership recognises the important role local government plays in delivering community-led outcomes. Mingara Recreation Club will host Country Love, the ultimate date night on July 5th, bringing together some of Australia's best-known country music couples for an evening of live music, games and audience interaction. The lineup includes Brooke McClement and Adam Eckersley, Jay and Mark O'Shea and Gina Jeffries and Rod McCormack. Tickets are available via the Country Love Australia website. In sport, Tuggerah Sports Complex will host the inaugural Festival of Rugby this Saturday and Sunday, bringing local rugby union clubs together for one big round in one location. Organisers say the event will go ahead, rain, hail or shine, with free entry for spectators. The weekend promises plenty of local footy, food, drinks and community atmosphere as Coast rugby fans gather to support the game locally. This has been Coast FM Local News. In association with Coast Community News, I'm Yvonne Rose from the local newsroom. Have a great day.
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5: Partly sunny with showers at times, southerly winds at 10 to 15 kilometres per hour and a high of 20 degrees. Getting down to 16 overnight tonight. Tomorrow Friday, rain early, cloudy with afternoon showers, tops of 19. Morning clouds and a mainly sunny afternoon on Saturday, tops of 20. Sunny on Sunday with a top of 19. It's currently 20 degrees in Narara and 19 in Patonga at 28 minutes before 12.
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0: 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Great song. Jim Croce, Bad Bad, Leroy Brown and Lionel Richie. So lovely, truly. As well as a double play of this month's feature, Anatomy of Music, starting off with Jenny Morris, Piece of My Heart. Didn't she do that great, that song really well? Van Morrison and Brown Eyed Girl there as well. Now, Di will give you your next chance to enter to win a bunch for lunch at the Doylo during her afternoon show. We'll draw the winner tomorrow morning after the 10:30 local news, so listen for Di's cue to call. Now, Berkeley Village is holding a fundraising garage sale on Saturday, this Saturday, May 30, between 8 and 3. The sale is so big, it's in their hall. Wow. All money raised will go back into their village. 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

Classic hits Ghost of M963 Group. Such a lovely way. Supercharged before that, you've got to get up and dance. 5 minutes to 12, time for me to go. The lovely Di joins you for the afternoon show. We've got Katrina and the Waves to get us to the news. Walking on Sunshine. Bye for now. Take care.

0: playing all the music you love to hear on Coast FM 963. Seals and Crofts there with I'll Play For You, and the Monkees before that, I'm a Believer, Sometimes, Hold Me Now from Johnny Logan, a great song, and Magnet and Steel kicking off the afternoons with Die Parks from Walter Egan. Wow, what a good group of songs they were. Well, the weather is terrible outside, so if you're on the roads, please drive safely, and if you don't have to go out, best stay at home. But I'll be here playing the music for you. It's 22 minutes past 12. Go into our little break, and then we'll have our Anatomy of Songs sponsored by the Doyleson RSL. And tomorrow is the final draw, and the prize is a wonderful one. It's a bunch for lunch valued at $400, where yourself and five friends could be feasting at the Doylo. Some lucky person. And I will have one more chance for people in my program in the second hour. More about that later. Here we go, 23 minutes past 12.
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13: 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Don't miss Avalanche or Peter Powers. Coming soon.

0: The one and only Kylie Minogue, Can't Get You Out of My Head. And before that, Delta Goodrum and Innocent Eyes. My two choices from our Anatomy of Song. Okay, here's Ross Ryan.
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Coast FM, playing the music that you love to hear with lots and lots of classics. John Farnham, our very own A Simple Life, and before that, Ross Ryan, also one of our Aussies, I Am Pegasus. Well, that is for this particular hour. I have one more song before we go into our next little break. It is 19 minutes to one, and taking us there, well, with Dr. Hook and Walk Right In, and sad news, Dennis, the front man of Dr. Hook, has sadly passed away as well.

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First of him, 963, Wang Jung there, and let's go. Well, it appears everyone has a lot. Let's go. And a very big thank you to Alan out there at Morpeth for the beautiful lamingtons he's brought in today. I've just finished eating my little treat. Thank you so much. I'm sure the next presenter will enjoy it as well as everyone else did this morning. So great big thank you, thank you, thank you. Taking us up to our new sport and weather is a couple of tracks, and the first one's here from Madonna. And Lucky Star.

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1: It's 1 o'clock. Good afternoon. I'm Jack Hahn. A fourth so-called ISIS bride has been charged with terrorism-related offences. The 34-year-old woman was not a part of the highly publicised groups that recently returned. Instead, she arrived quietly in September last year. She's scheduled to appear in a court in Melbourne today. AFP Deputy Commissioner Hilda Syrek says she's facing a hefty prison sentence if found guilty.
2: She will face charges of entering or remaining in a declared area and being a member of a terrorist organisation. Both offences carry a maximum penalty of 10 years imprisonment. It will be alleged the woman travelled to Syria between 2013 and 2014 to join ISIS.
1: The US has launched fresh strikes in Iran just hours after the President Donald Trump declared he's not satisfied with the current peace deal. An American official says the strike targeted a site which posed a threat to US forces and the Strait of Hormuz. Labor's tax changes will face a parliamentary inquiry after the federal government introduced its changes into parliament. The proposed laws would see the capital gains tax discount and negative gearing concessions reined in. The bill also includes a $250 tax offset and allows workers to claim $1,000 in expenses. Opposition leader Angus Taylor argues the legislation is flawed and could see investors flee the Australian market.
3: The arrogance of this government and this Prime Minister to not take this to an election, to not give it proper scrutiny, to not allow people to actually look at it, and to not explain to people how it's all going to work, I've never seen anything like it. It's a disgrace.
1: The federal government is suing 3M for more than $2 billion to recover significant past and future contamination expenses. The lawsuit relates to the use of the company's firefighting foams. The government argues the manufacturer withheld and misrepresented the effects of the substance. NRMA roadside assistant workers are on strike until midnight amid a pay deal stalemate with management. The Australian Manufacturers Workers Union is seeking a pay rise in line with inflation for the next 4 years. The current wage agreement has been expired now for 2 months. Patrol team leader Vince Bigranti says they're desperate to reach a breakthrough.
4: We've been in negotiations with NRMA on a EA agreement for the last 6 months, and we're not going anywhere.
1: And despite wet weather soaking Sydney today, the Weather Bureau is now predicting a drier and warmer winter. The long-range forecast revealing rainfall is likely to be below average. In finance, the All Ords trading down at 88.57, one Aussie dollar buying 71 US cents.
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8: Good afternoon. New South Wales Origin coach Laurie Daly has had a sleepless night after the Blues' thrilling 22-20 win over Queensland in Game 1. James Tedesco leapt high to score off a Nathan Cleary bomb with just 90 seconds remaining, completing a remarkable comeback from 20-0 down. Daly says he's already begun preparations for Game 2 in Melbourne.
9: I went to bed about 1:30, but I couldn't sleep. I actually watched the video and sort of gone through things that you do as a coach, but yeah, it was an amazing night and one that we were very lucky with, but you got to take it in Origin, don't you?
8: A huge upset at the French Tennis Open with women's second seed Elena Rybakina knocked out in the second round. Aussies Thanasi Kokkinakis and James Duckworth have bowed out. And more silverware for EPL clubs with Crystal Palace taking out the UEFA Conference League. That's sport. I'm Adam Hawes.
1: It's 1:04. That's the latest in news and sport.
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12: Well, it's not looking too bright on the weather map, I can tell you. Currently sitting on 18 degrees around the studios at Coast FM. Thunderstorms most likely during the rest of the day. The top four Central Coast Gosford is 19. Rain for Friday and 19, cloudy with showers on Saturday, also 19, 18 degrees on Sunday, and the sun, it appears, will be shining again. Cool conditions overnight, 16 tonight, 14 for Friday, 11 for Saturday, and 10 for Sunday. Not much to say on the weather map. It's wet from the Wyong top of the coast down to Erina and a bit further out on the coastline at Batter Bay and Terrigal. It's 19 and wet. Bensville is 20. And as I said, we're sitting on 18 around the studios here at Coast FM. 5 minutes past one.
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0: playing the music you love to hear with lots of classics. And that was Laura Brennigan and Solitaire. Isn't it a great song? And before that, Simon and Garfunkel with Mrs. Robinson. And a good one from Stevie Wonder, I Wish. I say that many a time too, I Wish. Made My Day from Tim Finn. And those four tracks were kicking off the second hour of the Afternoons with Di Parks, taking you through till 3 o'clock this afternoon, and Mr. Smooth will take over at three, otherwise known as Shane Cleary. It is now 22 minutes past one, and a very big thank you to Dolls and our RSL for our Anatomy of Song, and also our prizes for the month of May. My goodness, we're coming up to the 6 month already. Okay, 22 minutes past one, and back into it.
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1: 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I'm so itching to dance, I can't stand it. And I was counting on dancing with you.

0: best of M963 playing the music you love to hear. And were you doing a bit of a lady bump around the kitchen or the lounge room? That's a great little song to dance to. And before that, we had Get Used to It, Roger Vidouris. And I will be playing our Anatomy of Song when I will open up the competition line. You've got to listen out for a song called Lips of an Angel. And it's by a group called Hinder. And then when that happens, you can ring in on 43220072 and I'll take my final callers for this month's competition being drawn tomorrow after the 10:30 news, which is a bunch for lunch, yourself and five of your friends to the value of $400 to spend at the Doylo. 28 minutes to two. Good afternoon, Steve and Barbara. Thank you for listening.
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Well, that was Behind Blue Eyes from The Who. And Hinder was the first track with Lips of an Angel. And those that were lucky enough to ring in, Paula from Chain Valley Bay, Linda from Niagara Park, and Julie from Narara. Good luck to all of those contestants tomorrow when the big draw is drawn after the 10:30 news. And Deb will be on tenderhooks there. The prize is yourself and five of your friends, a bunch for lunch valued at $400 at the Doilo. So enjoy. Hope I'm awake to listen in. Well, I should be at 10:30. Anyway, let's get back into the music and Andy Gibb and I Just Want to Be Your Everything.

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Breakfast with him 963 playing the music you like to hear, and that's a cute song. 2468 Motorway from the Tom Robertson Band here at Coast FM. It's 10 to 2. A little message here. Traralgon Lakeshore Village are having a craft sale on Saturday the 30th of May. Now, there's handmade items, beautiful crochet pram rugs, knitted baby and toddler wear, toys, crocheted and adult jackets, to mention just a few, but there'll also be homemade cakes and slices and other goodies and lovely Devonshire teas to relax with. It's at 2 Mulloway Road, Chain Valley Bay, on the 30th of May between 9 and 1. 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And that should be a good one to go. I know a lot of people up that way. Okay, here we go. And here's Hark kicking off the final songs. And Alone.

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1: It's 2 o'clock. Good afternoon. I'm Jack Hahn. A bill allowing police to seize and crush illegal high-powered e-bikes has passed State Parliament. Police will now be able to test if an e-bike can go faster than the 25-kilometre-an-hour limit and throw overpowered bikes into a crusher. The opposition supported the legislation while maintaining the laws will do little to curb antisocial behaviour. Premier Chris Minns admits part of the problem is many have already been legally sold to families.
2: We don't have an answer yet, and I will acknowledge overwhelming community sentiment to stop it for kids. They're too dangerous.
1: A woman with links to Islamic State will face a Melbourne court today charged with terrorism-related offences. The 34-year-old returned to Australia in September last year after leaving for Syria more than a decade ago. Her alleged crimes carry a collective maximum prison sentence of up to 20 years. She is the fourth so-called ISIS bride to be charged this year. A fuel drum has been thrown at a police car chasing suspects in Byron Bay. Two men are accused of stealing e-bikes from a primary school, then fleeing from officers in a stolen car, police catching them after a short foot chase. The Australians exposed to Hunter virus will be kept in quarantine for longer than initially thought. Six people staying at the National Centre of Resilience in Perth will now be forced to wait until the 23rd of June before walking free. Health Minister Mark Butler says officials are now worried it may take more than 40 days to come down with the virus.
3: Over the last few days, there have been two additional reports of Hunter virus infections connected with this cruise ship, confirming that the risk of transmission of this after disembarkation has not passed.
1: The federal and state governments have poured an extra $143 million into the new Richmond Bridge project to fast-track its construction. Authorities say it should allow the project's entire second stage, including a new four-lane bridge, to be built at once. Construction on the upgrade over the Hawkesbury River is set to begin later this year. Also making news, the SES is warning us to be on alert for flash flooding this afternoon, and a fighting cage is being built on the lawns of the White House in order for US President Donald Trump to host what he's described as the biggest UFC event ever. Turning to finance, the All Ords trading down 88.00, one Australian dollar buying 71.10 US cents.
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7: Will have to match last year's efforts and win State of Origin from a game down following a 22-20 loss in the series opener at Accor Stadium. The Maroons letting a 20-point lead slip with Kalen Ponga's send-off in the second half, sparking the Blues revival. But Queensland legend Cameron Smith has told today that's just the way they like it.
8: Game two down in Melbourne at the MCG. There's going to be 100,000 there. And then they get the opportunity to go home and win it in a decider at Suncorp Stadium.
7: Manly will rest Blues forward Haumole Olakau'atu from tomorrow night's clash with Cronulla. In tennis, in the second round of the French Open, Aussie James Duckworth has bowed out in four sets. The action continues tonight. And in cricket, Pat Cummins has been hammered for three sixes in one over by 15-year-old Indian batsman Vaibhav Suryavanshi in the IPL. The WizKids smashing 97 from just 29 balls against Cummins Sunrisers, leading the Royals into the final. That's sport. I'm Adam Hawes.
1: 4 past 2. That's news and sport.
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5: and still wet around various areas of the central coast. Well, for Thursday, we're expecting showers and thunderstorms and a top of 19. Rain for Friday, also 19. Cloudy and showers on Saturday with a 19 as a top there. And sunshine back on Sunday with 18 as a top. Overnight, we're expecting 16 degrees tonight, 14 for Friday, 11 for Saturday, 10 for Sunday. The weather map is showing us many areas are sitting on 20 degrees. Magenta, Saratoga, Narara, and Pearl Beach. Copa's on 19. Around the studios of Coast FM, it is 20 degrees, and the time now is 5 minutes past two.
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0: Marcus FM, playing the music you love to hear. And you don't have to be a star, says Marilyn McCoo and Billy Davis Jr. Well, Hooked on a Feeling was before that from BJ Thomas. Brass in My Pocket? No, not today. From The Pretenders and Lady Marmalade from Patti LaBelle. Those were my four choices, starting off the final hour of the Afternoons with Di Parks. And I hope you've enjoyed the music that's coming your way, more still coming your way, with a special track very shortly from one of our local ladies. And a very big thank you to the Doyleson RSL for looking after us during the month of May with our music and providing a wonderful prize at the end of the month, plus the weekly prizes beforehand. The monthly prize is a bunch for lunch, that's yourself and five of your friends, drawn tomorrow at after the 10:30 news, sport and weather. So let's get back into our little break now with our sponsors, and I'll come up with those two tracks. It's 20 minutes past two.
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0: somehow anatomy of soul. We had Body and Soul from Jenny Morris and Open Arms from Tina Turner. Very big thank you to the Doors and RSL for looking after us during the month of May. And tomorrow is a big day from 10:30 after the news. The draw will be for the Bunch for Lunch, the major prize, valued at $400 for the winner and five of their friends. That will be one super prize. So good luck to everybody that's in the draw. Another chance today will be with Shane Cleary. Right now we're going into another little track, and it's Rene Gaia and Say I Love You, 29 minutes to 3.
1: 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A message from Transport for New South Wales.

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0: Coast

Ghost of M 963, playing the music you love to hear. Dan Hill there, Sometimes When We Touch. Before that, Say I Love You from Renee Geyer. It is now 21 minutes to 3. Time for the gig guide. For a change, there is quite a bit happening down here at the lower end of the Central Coast for the Rock and Rollers. Tonight, 6:30, the Central Coast Rock and Rollers are having a social at Munmorah United Club with DJ Marty. But also, Blue Suede Shoes have their classes on tonight up there at Albany Street North in the Senior Sits at Gosford's. It's Rock and Roll Beginners and then the Shim Sham with Azza, Zoe and Caitlin. And reminded from Blue Suede Shoes that there will be none next Thursday because they'll be on their way to Cooley Rocks in Queensland. On Friday, their monthly Blue Suede Shoes Dance Studio monthly social will be on celebrating Frankie Manning, the man of the Shim Sham, and that kicks off at 6:30. I believe there's a busload coming down for that one as well from Newcastle. Saturday, there's even a lot on Saturday. Munmorah United has At the Hop Duo from 6:30 to 10:30. Canton Beach has got Karen Smith and the Shakedown Band, and I have a CD here to play, and that will be going from 6:30 to 10:30. Sunday at 2 o'clock at Gosford RSL, Johnny Vella's there. He's not a bad little crooner either. And also Keep On Rocking Dance Studio. They're saying there's no classes on the 2nd of June at Long Jetty, so take a note of that. And right now we'll go with this CD. It's off Karen's CD. It's called The Voice Within, and the song she's going to be doing is Cry to Me. It's a beautiful song.

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1: Beautiful. Cry to me from Karen Smith. And she'll be at Canton Beach, the bowling club, Saturday night with the band, her band Shakedown. So if you can get a chance, get along there. And she's a local, so we also always support our locals. 16 minutes to 3 here at Coast FM, and we're going up to a little break, and back with the final few songs for The Afternoons with Di Parks. 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

0: Coast of Ham 963, playing the music you love to hear with lots of classic hits. And the Foundations, Build Me Up Buttercup. Well, what a cool song. It's 10 minutes to 3. We have New Sport and Weather coming up at 3. Shane Cleary, Mr. Smooth, is in the building preparing for his program. And I had a lovely lady by the name of Amber ring up to say how much she loved Karen Smith's CD song that I just played on radio. And if she gets a chance, she will go to Canton Beach on Saturday night. So if a lady, Karen, if a lady comes up by the name of Amber, she was the lady that rang in to Coast FM. Have a lovely weekend, everybody. It is looks like a bit of wet weekend until Sunday when the sun is supposed to shine. Cross your fingers that it does happen. And wish you good health for everybody. Time for me to play our last songs, and here we go. 9 minutes to 3. So beautiful from Pete Murray.
1: Found my

0: It's 3 o'clock. Good afternoon. I'm Jack Hahn. Sydneysiders are being warned to brace for a wet commute home with heavy rain starting to impact the coast, city and southern suburbs. Toby Goff with this report.
1: Tropical moisture is feeding several low pressure systems, bringing heavy rainfall to large parts of the east coast. A system has already dumped more than 50 millimetres over Brisbane, with cars going underwater and homes hit with hail. The wet weather is now tracking south, expected to soak the mid-north coast and Sydney later today, with up to 30 millimetres forecast to fall. The SES is warning residents to take care on the afternoon commute, with authorities now worried flash flooding could strike several roads during the downpours. Toby Goff, Sydney.
0: Opposition leader Angus Taylor has labelled the Prime Minister an arrogant prick during a fiery question time. The Coalition has doubled down on Labor's decision to press ahead with legislation to rein in capital gains and negative gearing. The plan has been widely criticised by business, arguing it will stifle investment. Anthony Albanese was defending the tax changes when Mr. Taylor made the jab. Take a listen.
2: So how did they respond to that? They made him the leader.
3: Speaker, there was an interjection made by the Leader of the Opposition which was way beyond unparliamentary at the start of that answer.
4: To assist the House, I'll just get him to withdraw it.
5: To assist the House, I withdraw.
0: A woman with links to Islamic State will face a Melbourne court today charged with terrorism-related offences. Her alleged crimes carry a collective maximum prison sentence of up to 20 years. Four so-called ISIS brides that recently returned to Sydney's southwest remain under investigation. A major gang accused of carrying out shootings and firebombings in Sydney's west and southwest has been dismantled, according to police. Detectives say they have arrested heavy hitters and the leader of the so-called coconut cartel that's been at war with the Alamedines. Hundreds of kilograms of drugs also allegedly seized in a raid in St Mary's. Assistant Commissioner Scott Cook admits officers have been behind on organised crime for some time.
6: We feel like we're getting there. We feel like we have finally got our nose just in front. That doesn't mean it'll stay that way. Organised crime will continue to evolve and it won't go away.
0: Also making news this afternoon, e-bikes can now be crushed in New South Wales under new laws that have just passed Parliament. And five men have been saved from a cave in the country of Laos. They were trapped there for more than a week. Turning to finance, the All Lords is trading down 88.03. One Australian dollar is buying 71.10 US cents.
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9: Broncos prop Payne Haas will begin his bid to play for the Blues in State of Origin 2 when he takes on the Dragons on Sunday. The powerhouse prop returns to the field after spending six weeks out with a knee injury. He says the break has given him time to reset.
10: It's been a blessing in disguise, to be honest, being injured, just sitting back, observing and just having a look at where we can improve as a team and as an individual, and been looking at my own self and my own game. So obviously have that, it's been a blessing, and yeah, just can't wait to show what I've been trying to work on.
9: Queensland fullback Kalen Ponga has only been fined for the shoulder charge. We saw him sent off in the Origin opener. He's free to play for Newcastle against Parramatta on Saturday. In AFL, veteran Brisbane Lions defender Dane Zorko is out for 6 weeks with a quad injury. And Pat Cummins' Sunrisers Hyderabad have been sent packing from the IPL finals by the Royals. Indian wonder kid Vaibhav Suryavanshi, just 15 years old, smashed 97 from 29 balls. That's sport. I'm Adam Hawes.
0: It's 3:04. That's news and sport.
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13: Take a look at the weather. Dyes updated you throughout the afternoon and more showers on the way. Heavy at times, heading for a top today of 19 degrees. A possible thunderstorm this evening as well. Tomorrow, overcast and showers, heading for the same forecast top of 19. Looking further ahead to the weekend, looks like we're going to have a bit of a break from the weather on Saturday. Just cloudy conditions and a top of 19. Overnight tonight, we're going to get down to 16 degrees around the coast at the moment. Baddow Bay is 19. Carryong and Bensville at the moment sitting on 18 degrees.
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This is Classic Hits, Coast FM, and Paul McCartney, Wings and My Love. Also in there as well, some Genesis kickstarting the hour. Good afternoon, Shane Cleary here, 13 after 3. The kiddies are finished for the day, so please take care on the roads. 40K zone, singing to Di. She's out in the kitchen now, getting the Tim Tams and the cuppa ready with her Chuck Super Wipe. Yes, she does a great job. All right, Dire Straits on the radio for you soon. Also this hour, we've got the Anatomy of Song, thanks to the Doilo, a double play coming your way, playing all those songs with body parts in the title. We'll also talk about the fabulous giveaway tomorrow morning. Deb Lennon will announce a winner. More details.

mama, she got it sticking in the cameraman. Oh, we could have some. And he's up there. What's that?

0: Dire Straits and Money for Nothing here at Classic Hits, Coast FM, the station for a better music mix and more of it. All right, Tina Turner, Tina Arena in there as well. The Tina's on my mind this afternoon. Shane Cleary here, and we'll update you with the traffic as the afternoon progresses. Please drive carefully, 40k zones in place as the kiddies have finished for the day. Also, listen out for your cue to call coming away between now and 6. We're already giving away two amazing Dorlo experiences this month. Crystal at Tookley. I haven't got my glasses on this afternoon. And also Martine at Terrigal. Yes, there we go, on the whiteboard in the studio. I need to bring that whiteboard closer to my eyes. But we've got the Avalanche is also gone, but also the Bunch for Lunch. This is the big one. Bunch for Lunch, valued at $400 for you and five friends. You'll be feasting at the Doylo for a fabulous experience. Tomorrow morning, Deb Lennon will draw a winner after the 10:30 news. How good will this be? Lunch at the Doylo. So listen out for your cue to call between now and 6 o'clock this evening. Also, our double play coming up too with Anatomy of Body, Anatomy of Song, and it's all about the body parts. And this hour will be Yardbirds. We'll kick it off with Annie Lennox and Al Green teaming up from 1988. It's 24 past three. Let's check out traffic.
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0: Traffic around the Central Coast, Mans Road, West Gosford. A little traffic there building up this afternoon. Some phone ranges have advised also the Pacific Highway through Niagara Park heading down towards Wyoming is getting a little busy as well. Also Tuggerah Strait, traffic building up there. And we've got busy traffic around Lakehaven this afternoon. And the M1 in both directions at this stage is running smoothly according to our phone ranges. And if you see anything on the roads, feel free to give us a call, 43220072. Trains at this stage on or close to time, 25 past three.
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0: Anatomy of Song here at Classic Hits, Coast FM, and wrapping up the double play, Yardbirds and Heart of Soul, and also contributing Annie Lennox and Al Green, and Put a Little Love in Your Heart. Shane Cleary here this afternoon, 14 to 4, and Take It Easy on the Roads. And we've just had reports from our phone rangers on location, Cameron and Sarah, driving down there to Sydney this afternoon, just before the Joel's Bridge. A car, a motor vehicle has hit a wall. That's southbound. So take it easy there. Traffic is flowing at the moment, but with the, when these things happen, we do know that this time of the afternoon there will be a bit of a hold up there. So maybe delay your trip for a while. That's just before the Joel's Bridge. A motor vehicle has hit a wall. So that's southbound. And thank you to our phone rangers. All right, Anatomy of Song, another double play coming your way next hour. Listen now for your cue to call between now and six, all thanks to the Doylo, and you can go into the draw for tomorrow morning with Deb Lennon straight after the 10:30 news for our Bunch for Lunch. Yes, you and five friends, how good would this be to have a lavish lunch feasting at the Doylo? Opportunity coming your way before six. Dinah Ross, the Supremes, coming your way next, and weather around the coast, showers and possible thunderstorms tonight. Heading for a top today of 19. Tomorrow, showers and a top of 19. Overnight, 16. Currently, at the moment, at Point Clare, we're on 18 degrees.
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A better music mix, Sam Moore of it, here at Coast FM and Pet Shop Boys. It's a sin, four away from four, and more classic hits to keep you pumping on this Thursday afternoon. We've got Anatomy of Song coming your way next hour, another double play. So listen out for your cue to call to go into the draw for tomorrow morning with our bunch for lunch. You'll be feasting at the Doilo. And we'll update you with the latest in traffic as well. As I said earlier, just before the Joel's Bridge, a motor vehicle has gone into a wall. That's southbound on the M1. We'll keep you posted. In excess, to get us to news time, this is Classic Hits, Coast FM, the station that gives you a better music mix and more of it.

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2: It's 4 o'clock. Good afternoon. I'm Jack Hahn. There's been mixed reaction to new laws that have passed Parliament allowing police to crash illegal e-bikes. The state's opposition is concerned the new legislation won't do anything to fix behaviour. Officers are now awaiting the delivery of a specialised device to test whether a bike can travel faster than the 25km/h limit. Shadow Transport Minister Natalie Ward has told Clinton Maynard it's not a practical solution.
3: The police have to get it out of the car. Apparently it doesn't fit in police cars. But then they've got to get the kid to come over with their bike if they don't ride away. And then they've got to test the machine and then they've got to determine it's illegal. I mean, you know, it's a good start, but I'm not sure it's going to deal with any behaviour.
2: South Australia police say one of the grandparents of the missing toddler, Gus Lamont, remains a suspect despite a renewed search yielding no new evidence. Investigators maintain the four-year-old was abducted. Detective Chief Superintendent Darren Filkey says there are no other suspects at this stage.
4: Gus's grandparents, who continue to reside here at Oak Park Station, represented by solicitors. All communications that Task Force Horizon are having with Gus's grandparents are through the solicitors. One of the grandparents remains a suspect in this investigation.
2: It's a slow and soggy commute this afternoon as heavy rainfall moves across the Sydney Basin. The city's transport network is coping so far, with the only disruption currently ferries stopping short of Parramatta due to flooding at the river's weir. The worst of the wet weather is right now centred on the southwest in the Campbelltown area. Sydney drivers that break down may need to wait longer for help this afternoon. The majority of NRMA roadside assistance workers have gone on strike, seeking a pay rise in line with inflation. The Australian Manufacturers Workers Union, Ray Shortill, telling Clinton Maynard workers return from tomorrow.
5: This is not something we took lightly at all. Most of the patrolmen in Clinton have been in the job for 30, 35 years even, and they've never had this happen before. First strike the NRMA's had for 23 years. They take their job very seriously. They love what they do. They look after people. But they're just being driven to the complete edge of frustration.
2: In other news, Labor will be investigated for changes to negative gearing and capital gains tax in a parliamentary probe. Another so-called ISIS bride has been charged, and principals want NAPLAN to drop the writing test, replacing it with a quiz on artificial intelligence. Turning to finance, just before the close, the All Ords is trading down 88.20. One Australian dollar is currently buying 71 US cents.
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9: The NRL has backed referee Ashley Klein's controversial decision to send off Queensland star Kalyn Ponga in the State of Origin opener. NRL GM of Elite Competitions Graeme Annesley telling The Telegraph this incident involved clear and forceful shoulder-to-head and head-to-head contact with no mitigating factors. Meanwhile, man of the match Nathan Cleary is deflecting praise towards James Tedesco for his spectacular last-ditch try to win the game from a towering Cleary bomb.
10: Just seeing Teddy bobble it and still having the presence of mind to bobble it and catch and get it down was pretty incredible.
9: Pat Cummins' Sunrisers Hyderabad have been sent packing from the IPL finals by the Royals. Indian wonder kid Vaibhav Suryavanshi, just 15 years old, he smashed 97 from just 29 balls. And Aussies Adam Walton, Daria Kasatkina and Kimberly Birrell are all in action tonight in the second round of the French Tennis Open. That's sport. I'm Adam Hawes.
2: It's 4 past 4. That's the latest news and sport.
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14: Take a look at the weather and some thunderstorms on the way. Apparently, Bureau telling us are heading for a top today of 19. Those showers are going to be heavy at times overnight. Tomorrow, cloudy and showery and a top of 19 degrees. And looking further ahead to Saturday, cloudy conditions, a slight break from rain and a top of 19. Overnight tonight, we're going to get down to 16 degrees currently around the coast. Kangiangi and Gorrikan at the moment on 19, and West Gosford, we're on 18 degrees.
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0: Okay, traffic around the Central Coast. Now, phone rangers last hour informed us that waiting for more information to come in relation to that, but just before the Joel's Bridge southbound, a motor vehicle has hit a wall. So there will be probably no doubt some traffic delays there on that front. Also, coming through, multiple vehicle crash at Erina. Lane closures may briefly occur to salvage operations. So it's fire and rescue on the scene there. It's apparently Terrigal Drive near Jesse Hurley Drive at Terrigal. So I think Jesse Hurley's the one. You definitely go past the bottom McDonald's there as you're heading out there. So Terrigal Drive near Jesse Hurley Drive at Terrigal. No injuries, but traffic is affected in both directions and exercise caution. The M1 in both directions running smoothly at this point in time, other than the Joel's Bridge situation. So, take it easy. Also, Tuggerah Strait, a little busy. And Wang Road, a bit of traffic building up there and trains running on or close to time. And you can keep us posted by calling us on 43220072 as the afternoon progresses. Walker Brothers on the radio for you soon. 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

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I woke last night and spoke to you.

0: Walker Brothers and No Regrets here at Classic Hits, Coast FM, playing those songs that stood the test of time. Going to say g'day to Margaret, listening in at Blue Haven. She just gave me a call and she was blown away. She said, no one has ever played two songs back to back that I love. Thank you, Margaret. Appreciate the call. And so happy that you've made Coast FM your station. So good on you, Margaret. Happy that we've brightened up your day. Right. That's what it's about. Anatomy of Song. Sponsored by The Doilo. We've got a double play coming your way inside 20 minutes. Also, an opportunity for you to go into the draw between now and 6 o'clock for the Bunch for Lunch tomorrow, you and five friends feasting at The Doilo, and an opportunity coming your way before 6 o'clock. We'll update you with the latest in traffic too. Don't forget the accident near Jesse Hurley Drive at Erina, and also southbound just before the Joel's Bridge. There was a motor vehicle that hit a wall a little earlier, so we'll keep you posted on that front. 24 past 4 and part of our Anatomy of Song, we've got some G. Wayne Thomas and Art Garfunkel not too far away.
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0: 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Obvious conditions around the coast, showers and possible thunderstorms this evening, heading for a top today of 19, showers tomorrow and overcast weather and a forecast top of 19. Overnight tonight, we're going to get down to 16 degrees, and currently at the moment in Springfield, we're sitting on 18.
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Classic hits, Coast FM and Billy Joe Royal there down in the boondocks. And also in there as well for you, some George Harrison and more classic hits set to continue next hour. We've got some Neil Sedaka lined up for you. Robert Palmer will kick things off with Lionel Richie. We'll update you with the latest in traffic. Also, another double play as we feature Body Parts this month and Anatomy of Song, sponsored by The Doilo. 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How good will this be? Listen out for your cue to call next hour. 4 to 5, KT Tunstall to get us to news time. 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
1: It's 5 o'clock. Good afternoon. I'm Jack Hahn. The Prime Minister says the opposition is resorting to desperate language as the fight over Labor's tax changes continues. The federal government has introduced legislation to rein in the capital gains tax discount and negative gearing concessions. During a fiery question time, Liberal leader Angus Taylor labelled Anthony Albanese a, quote, arrogant prick. Mr. Albanese has told the ABC he's not worried.
2: Well, I just think that people swearing across the chamber isn't appropriate.
3: So Angus Taylor swore at you?
2: It was withdrawn and the matter's closed as far as I'm concerned.
3: OK, so no hard feelings?
2: Oh, look, the matter, it says something about the frustration that the coalition are in. I think that a lot of the language that they're using is very desperate.
1: Police believe they've cracked the organised crime group responsible for much of the recent violence on Sydney's streets. Chris McCarthy with this report.
4: Strikeforce detectives have executed dozens of search warrants across Sydney in recent weeks, seizing drugs, weapons, cash and arresting nine men. Among them, the alleged leader of the Coconut Cartel's Australian operations. The gang, once hired enforcers for the notorious Alamedine crime family, are thought to be responsible for a number of attacks on their former employers over the past 18 months. Assistant Commissioner Scott Cook says they're now closing in on the cartel's leaders overseas.
5: We know who you are, we know where you are, and we are working together with our Australian and international law enforcement partners to hunt you down.
4: Chris McCarthy, Sydney.
1: Federal police are investigating all of the so-called ISIS brides who recently returned to Australia. Over this month, 32 women and children have arrived home from Syria. Three of these women are in custody, charged with slavery and terrorism offences. Another woman who returned last year is now facing court over her alleged links to Islamic State. The wife of former President Joe Biden says she was frightened by her husband's performance in his final presidential debate. During the showdown with Donald Trump, Mr. Biden made a number of blunders and stumbles that resulted in him stepping aside from the race weeks later. Jill Biden has told CBS she was surprised by the poor performance.
6: I had never, ever seen Joe like that before. Or since. I don't know what happened. I mean, as I watched it, I thought, oh my God, he's having a stroke.
1: And in other news, a new survey reveals that half of Australians feel they're being underpaid. Turning to finance, the All Ords has closed down 88.20, one Australian dollar buying 71 US cents.
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10: The Seagulls will be missing their two Blues Origin stars tomorrow night against the Sharks in round 13 of the NRL. Amoli Olakau'atu will be rested after suffering from cramps during game one, while Tolu Kola is out under concussion protocols for the next two games after that high shot from Kalen Ponga that saw the Maroons fullback sent off. Interim coach Kieran Foran says the plan was always to rest them anyway.
11: We're going to take the long game approach with those two boys. It's pretty risky to throw them back out there 48 hours after, after a big contest like that, be good for them to freshen up.
10: In AFL, veteran Brisbane Lions defender Dane Zorko is set to miss a further 6 weeks with a quad injury. Hot temperatures in Paris are troubling players at the French Open. Alex Stevenor's third-round opponent, Jacob Mensik, had to be taken off the court in a wheelchair after winning a five-setter. Thanasi Kokkinakis and James Duckworth have both bowed out. That's sport. I'm Adam Hawes.
1: Thanks, Adam. It's 5:04. That's the latest in news and sport.
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14: A few showers throughout the day and heavy at times, and it's going to remain that way heading into the night with thunderstorms also forecast. And tomorrow, well, more showers on the way and a forecast top of 19. Looking further ahead to the start of the weekend, Saturday will be cloudy, a bit of a break from The rain, though, looks like it's going to fine up from Sunday, but Saturday will be overcast and a top of 19. Overnight tonight, we're going to get down to 16 degrees. And looking around the coast at the moment, Etalong's on 20. Bensville and Camwell both on 19 degrees.
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Classic Hits, Coast to Fan Band, Neil Sedaka, Breaking Up Is Hard to Do. Shane Cleary here for your Thursday afternoon, and we'll update you with the latest in traffic coming away soon. Also, the Berkeley Village is holding a fundraising garage sale on Saturday, May 30. That's this Saturday between 8 and 3. The sale is so big, they're going to be located in the hall. All money is raised will go back into their village. There'll be lots to choose from as well. Books, clothing, household items, DVDs, appliances and furniture. It's going to be on rain, hail or shine, and it's cash only. So get the card out and head to the ATM because there's no FPOS facilities. Head along Berkeley Village Community Hall, Saturday, May 30. That's this Saturday from 8 till 3, and show them your support. 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

0: This is Coast FM, the station for a better music mix, and Robert Palmer, She Makes My Day. Also in there, Savage Garden as well. Shane Cleary here for your Thursday afternoon. It's 21 after 5.
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0: Traveling around the Central Coast, there is a crash, Moonee, ambulance on the scene with other emergency services as well. It's the M1 Pacific Motorway approaching Hawkesbury River Bridge, so there's still traffic there. That's from the earlier incident. Exercise caution. And also another vehicle accident, that one, the crash scene is now clear. That one earlier, lane closures were in force, but that was between Terrigal Drive near Jesse Hurley Drive, and now that's starting to ease up, especially at this time of the afternoon. Tuggera Strait, a little busy this afternoon as well, and the Central Coast Highways, you're making your way through to Karalta Road this afternoon to drive carefully. Other than that, if you see anything on the roads, let me know. 43220072 is the direct hotline, and not too far away, we've got our Anatomy of Song, another double play, all sponsored by The Doilo. It's 22 after 5.
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0: 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She's got Betty Davis eyes. 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
1: 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Coming soon.

0: And that'll be a song thanks to our good friends and sponsors, The Doylo and Heart of Stone. Taylor Dane wrapping up that double play and America, Sister Golden Hair. More of those songs for tomorrow. We're going to bring them to you, kicking off with Brent Mack in the Big Breakfast tomorrow morning at 6. And also, if you'd like to go into the draw, that's right, for the Bunch for Lunch, the big one tomorrow, you and five of your friends could be feasting at the Doylo. And if you'd like to go into the draw, take three callers now on 43220072. Weather around the coast, it will showers and thunderstorms tonight and more showers tomorrow. We're headed for a top of 19. Overnight, we're going to get down to 16. Currently at the moment in San Remo, it is 18 degrees.
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0: All right, let's have a look and see if we can save you some money this afternoon. And the prices that we're looking at, we'll have a look at those. I'm trying to find them, actually, but we'll bring them to you very shortly. All right, up next, though, more classic hits. Patrick Hernandez coming away soon, 19 to 6.
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1: Savings? Here's where to fill up.
0: Okay, some of the savings this afternoon found at 7-Eleven at West Gosford, $1.82 is your best saving there. Also the Ampol at Wyoming, that's $1.87 a litre. $1.87 a litre, all right. And also the United at Wyoming there, $1.72. They're the top three, the average price this afternoon. Safe trip home. Now, if you'd like to go into the draw for the fabulous prize bunch for lunch tomorrow, all thanks to the Doylo, head to the phones now, 43220072, 16 to 6.

classic hits, Coast FM and Stevie Nicks, and Talk to Me. What a voice. All right, also in there as well, Mike the Mechanics Delivering is. Congratulations to Nicole at Greenpoint, Sandra at San Remo, and also Neil at Tacoma. All in the draw tomorrow morning for the Bunch for Lunch. Brent Mack may give you an opportunity tomorrow morning before 10:30 for you to go into the draw. More Anatomy of Songs. I'm about to push off now, making way for Rio. It's that time of the week. Reflections of the 70s. Graham Bonnet. We've got Racy, Fleetwood Mac, and she'll kick it off with Seals and Crofts. Got the 6 o'clock news coming your way next. Have a great night. Here's Joni Mitchell.

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1: It's 6 o'clock. Good evening. I'm Jack Hahn. New South Wales police can now throw illegal e-bikes into the crusher with new laws passing State Parliament. Jefferson Shaw with this report.
2: The bill for police powers to take and destroy illegal e-bikes had been held up in the upper house for months before finally a breakthrough. The opposition told State Parliament yesterday they would support the bill, but that it did nothing to stop children engaging in antisocial behaviour on e-bikes. Asked today about a potential ban for young e-bike riders, Premier Chris Minns says they don't have an answer yet.
3: I will acknowledge overwhelming community sentiment to stop it for kids.
2: The legislation is now passed through both houses of state parliament, unamended, allowing officers to seize and destroy e-bikes over the 250 megawatt limit. Jefferson Shaw, State Parliament, Sydney.
1: Sydney has been soaked by a band of heavy rain this afternoon. Up to 30 millimetres is forecast to be in the gauge by the end of the day. The Weather Bureau's Sarah Scully is warning that residents right across New South Wales need to remain on alert.
4: Now, with all of this heavy rainfall and severe thunderstorms, community impacts could include both flash and riverine flooding, but as well hazardous driving conditions with water across roads that may cause some travel disruptions.
1: Opposition leader Angus Taylor has labelled the Prime Minister a, quote, arrogant prick during a fiery question time. The Coalition has doubled down on Labor's decision to press ahead with legislation to rein in capital gains and negative gearing. The plan has been widely criticised by business, arguing it will stifle investment. Anthony Albanese was defending the tax changes when Mr Taylor made the jab.
5: So how did they respond to that? They made him the leader.
6: Speaker, there was an interjection made by the Leader of the Opposition which was way beyond unparliamentary at the start of that answer.
7: To assist the House, I'll just get him to withdraw it.
8: To assist the House, I withdraw.
1: A woman with links to Islamic State will face a Melbourne court charged with terrorism-related offences. Her alleged crimes carry a collective maximum prison sentence of up to 20 years. Four so-called ISIS brides that recently returned to Sydney's southwest remain under investigation. Analysts are warning of a softening property market despite an expected increase in auction volumes over the coming days. Nearly 1,100 properties will go under the hammer this weekend, up from just over 800 last weekend. But Cotality Head of Research Gerald Berg says it's still a challenging time for the Sydney market.
9: So if we look back sort of to February, almost 71% of properties were sold in the second week of February. It's really been a downhill trend since that time. And so we certainly wouldn't expect to see a significant rebound in the short term.
1: And in finance, the All Ords has closed down 88.19, one Aussie dollar, buying 71 US cents.
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1: The Blues' women's side is out to further boost State of Origin pride when they take on Queensland tonight in Origin 3 on the Gold Coast. A win will give the Blues a rare clean sweep. The Sharks are hoping their State of Origin representatives will be fit to be back up tomorrow in round 13, the clash against the Sea Eagles. Coach Craig Fitzgibbon says that they expect their players to be out in force against Manly.
13: All things being well, we hope they play, but we won't be taking any risks either. We're pretty important to our team and we need to make sure that they're fit and firing if we put them out there.
1: And Hawthorn stars Will Day and Jack Grunston will make their return from injury in tonight's clash against St Kilda. It's 6:04. That's the latest in news and sport.
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17: 3 day Central Coast weather forecast. We've got Friday,
11: cloudy with a very high chance of showers. That's a little bit new, isn't it? A top of 21 degrees and a low of 16. Saturday will be partly cloudy with a top of 21 degrees and a low of 10. And Sunday also partly cloudy with a low of 10 degrees and a top of 20. Currently at our Gosford studios, it's a little bit rainy out there still, 18 degrees. Davistown is also 18 degrees. And Tookley is 19 degrees.
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You are tuned in to Coast FM 963, and you are with Rhea for the next 2 hours of musical 1970s fun and mayhem. If you were there, you will remember how special it was. The swinging 60s awakened us with the music that blew our minds and were a very hard act to follow. But the 70s totally delivered with rock, pop, disco and ballads. And my first song of the hour, the 1973 hit for Seals and Crofts, We May Never Pass This Way Again, a perfect 70s nostalgic song, reminding us of the fleeting nature of time and the importance of treasuring our memories and loved ones. How lucky were we not to have missed it? The 70s, now we need to keep it coming, and so we

0: the 70 songs that we know and love on Coast FM 963. Were you on a warm ride with Graham Bonnet? I was. And what about before that? Sometimes when we touch the honesties too much. It was the 70s, that's all I'm going to say. And those beautiful words were by Dan Hill. Now, after the break, get ready. We've got Racy coming up. And I'm in a Racy mood tonight.
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Love on Me. Well, it was the 70s and love was on the menu. And you are with Ria on Coast FM 963. Now, Michelle and Frank are ready and waiting for one of their 70s favourites. I know this because I spoke to Michelle earlier. I hope The Bright Side of the Road leads you both to that happy place at King Cumber. Here's Van Morrison, you two. Enjoy. Here we go. Aww.

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I think that was a little message from Stevie Nicks to Mr. Lindsay Buckingham. And before that, Stumbling In by Susie Quattro and Chris Norman. Now, up next is a Swedish foursome, ABBA. And if you love them, do yourself a favour, a 70s favour, and go along to the Art House on Thursday night, the 11th of June, and see ABBA, claiming to be the world's most accurate takeoff band of the Swedish foursome. Can you believe it? That's a big talk up, isn't it? So go and have a look at them. I won't be in the country, but when I get back, if you do go, let me know what they're like. Here we go. Rock me and rock us they did. Go ABBA.

0: Street by Mr. Bob Seger. Isn't that just the most perfect 70s song? I sing that song and I never get sick of it. You are with Ria on Coast FM 963. And after the break, let's hear from ELO.
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Well, that's me most of the time. And the first hour of Reflections of the 70s is almost over, but don't go anywhere. Stay and keep me company on this rainy Thursday night on our favourite radio station, Coast FM 963. And straight after the break, I've got another hour of great songs lined up. But here comes Sherbet, and how's that? Well, how is that, Sherbet? Take it away.

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2: Good evening, I'm Jamel Wills. Labor has introduced a suite of contentious tax changes as the parliamentary week comes to a fiery end. Federal politics editor Michael Packey.
3: Despite mounting backlash, the Albanese government has introduced its tax legislation into Parliament. It'll see the capital gains tax discount and negative gearing deductions reined in. Treasurer Jim Chalmers says it's the right thing to do.
4: We are cutting taxes for workers and we're also making it easier to buy a first home.
3: Opposition leader Angus Taylor used question time to slam the Prime Minister over the issue, claiming Anthony Albanese has lied to voters and must take his changes to an election.
5: What will it take for the Prime Minister to axe these toxic taxes?
3: A parliamentary committee will examine the legislation over the next 3 weeks, but apart from some tweaks, it's expected to pass with the help of the Greens. Michael Packey, Canberra.
2: AFP Commissioner Chrissy Barrett says she's determined to find out who leaked details of the pending arrest of Ben Robert Smith at Sydney Airport last month. She says the person who leaked the information should face consequences. Chrissy Barrett has defended the arrest of the former soldier on war crimes charges, saying it was in keeping with regular police practice. A fourth woman charged over links to Islamic State remains in custody after facing a Melbourne court over terrorism offences. The 34-year-old returned to Australia last year after leaving for Syria over a decade ago. Her two charges each carry a maximum 10 years jail. She is due to face court again on Monday. A national survey has exposed barriers preventing Australians from reporting poor treatment in aged care. Most residents want to raise issues directly with their provider, but many fear repercussions for speaking out. Aged Care Quality and Safety Commissioner Liz Heffron-Webb says residents need to know they'll be supported.
6: We want to give older people that reassurance that we're here to advocate for them, we're here to follow up any complaints they have, and we talk directly to providers and we can take action if they feel there's any negative consequences happening for them.
2: Six travellers who are on a cruise ship with a hantavirus outbreak will need to quarantine for 3 weeks longer than planned. The group have been isolating in Perth since returning to Australia earlier this month. They'll now isolate for 42 days. All six are still testing negative. In finance, one Australian dollar buying around 71 US cents.
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2: A win for the Blues women's team against Queensland tonight in Origin 3 on the Gold Coast will give them a rare series clean sweep. Broncos prop Payne Haas will begin his bid to play for the Blues in Origin 2 when he takes on the Dragons on Sunday. The powerhouse prop returns to the field after spending 6 weeks out with a knee injury. He says the break has given him time to reset.
10: It's been a blessing in disguise, to be honest, being injured, just sitting back, observing and just having a look at where we can improve as a team and as an individual, and been looking at my own self and my own game. So obviously have that's been a blessing, and yeah, just can't wait to show what I've been trying to work on.
2: Queensland fullback Kalyn Ponga has been fined for the shoulder charge that saw him sent off in the Origin opener. In the AFL, Brisbane Lions defender Dane Zorko is set to miss another 6 weeks with a quad injury. That's the latest news and sport.
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13: 3 day Central Coast weather forecast. We've got Friday cloudy with some chance of showers around. That would probably be right. Top of 21 degrees and a low of 16. Saturday will be partly cloudy with a top of 21 degrees and a low of 10. And Sunday also partly cloudy, a low of 10 degrees and a top of 20 degrees. currently at our Gosford studios. It's still a bit drizzly out there at 18 degrees. Arimba is 18 degrees and Watanabe also 18 degrees.
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Here we are doing Reflections of the 70s on Coast FM 963 for the second hour. Every week I get to deliver the music of the magical, never to be repeated 1970s plethora of music. Musical geniuses that changed how music was played, delivered, and sung to us. We all had our 70s favourites, from artists to songs that captured our hearts. And my first song of this hour, the Master's Apprentices bestowed on us to kick off the 1970s, Because I Love You, one of my all-time favourite love songs. If you YouTube it and see the film clip, you'll see that it's perfect. It's black and white and foggy, and Jim Keys is missing his lady love, looking like every part like a 70s rock god. Yes, he did. And up next, Marilyn McCoo and Billy Davis. And you don't have to be a star to be in my show. Well, that's true. But I like a star. I like stars. Here we go, Marilyn. Take it away. Listen to this, guys.

0: playing the 70s songs that we grew up with, like Dancing in the City by Marshall Hayne. And before that, Could You Ever Love Me Again If I Cease to Do Little Things for You? Isn't that sweet? By Gary and Dave. Now, Gary and Dave, you could have thought of a more original name. It was the 70s and you could have thought up something a little bit more exciting, but never mind. Now, Quentin from North Gosford is ready and waiting for his favourite John Lennon song, and it's coming up straight after the break, Quentin, so don't go anywhere. You are with Ria on Coast FM 963.
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Stand by me. A great sentiment, Quinton, if I say so myself. You are rocking the 70s tonight with Rhea for your Thursday night. Up next is ABBA and Dancing Queen. And if you love this 70s foursome, get yourselves along to BABBA at the Art House Wyong on Thursday night, June the 11th. It's described as the world's most accurate and impressive ABBA takeoff band. So don't miss it, okay? Here comes Dancing Queen. I'm a bit of a Dancing Queen sometimes.

70s favourites on Coast FM 963. Day After Day by Badfinger. Isn't that just the perfect 70s song? And before that, most people I know think that I'm crazy, Billy Thorpe. Now, everyone's a little bit crazy, okay? Now, up next is the Steve Miller Band and Jet Airliner, and I will be on one of those in a few days. So here we go.

0: Yes, we are riding on the Marrakesh Express 70 style tonight with Crosby, Stills, Nash and Young. Now, after the break, all right, I'm putting in my little 80s song that always puts a big smile on my face. It's by Red Gum. A lot of my listeners might be able to guess what it might be.
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Yep, I've been to Bali too, and off I go. I'll see you all in 3 weeks. Miss Ria is going to her happy place. Someone's got to do it, right? Cocktails, massages, heaven. Now, my buddy and rock chick, Miss Delby, will be doing reflections of the 70s for me in my absence. She knows how to look after you all, and she knows her 70s music, and she's my buddy, and she has strict instructions. We had lunch on Sunday, and she knows exactly what to do, and I know she'll do it for me. Thanks, Delby. Now, see you from Ria. Till 3 weeks' time, I'll be back in the chair, and I'll be home on a Monday. Yes, I will. Here it comes. See you guys.

0: Good evening, I'm Jamel Wells. A fourth woman charged over her links to Islamic State will remain in custody. Federal politics reporter Nelson Scott.
1: A 34-year-old woman who allegedly travelled to Syria over a decade ago to join ISIS has been charged with terrorism-related offences. Her arrest comes 8 months after she returned to Australia in September last year. The woman has appeared before Melbourne Magistrates Court, facing two charges, each carrying prison sentences of up to 10 years. She's been remanded in custody to appear again on Monday. Over this month, 32 so-called ISIS brides and their children have returned to Australia. From these cohorts, three women have been charged with terrorism and slavery-related crimes. Nelson Scott, Canberra.
0: Labor's contentious tax changes will face a 3-week parliamentary hearing after the federal government introduced the legislation into parliament. The proposed laws are designed to rein in the capital gains tax discount and negative gearing concessions. Business and housing groups argue some of the changes could stifle investment and the economy. The federal government is seeking more than $2 billion damages from a company that manufactured a toxic firefighting foam. 28 sites are contaminated by PFAS, resulting in millions of dollars in taxpayer funds to mitigate the spread of the chemicals. The government says the manufacturer, 3M, has misrepresented the effects of the substance. A former Queensland childcare worker is seeking to reduce his sentence for more than 300 child sex offences. Georgia Condek reports.
2: In 2024, Ashley Paul Griffith pleaded guilty to more than 300 child sex-related charges involving 65 victims across the southeast and in Italy. Griffith was sentenced to life imprisonment with a non-parole period of 27 years, but his lawyers argue the sentencing is manifestly excessive. The appeal is holding up Griffith's extradition to New South Wales, where more than 20 alleged victims are awaiting justice. The court has reserved its decision for now. Georgia Condek, Brisbane.
0: At least 16 students have died in a boarding school fire in Kenya. Dozens of others are injured. And the Victorian government has confirmed a state funeral will be held for AFL legend Neil Danaher at the MCG next month. In finance, one Australian dollar buying around 71 US cents.
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4: New South
0: Wales and Queensland are yet to score in the Women's Origin 3 clash underway on the Gold Coast. In tonight's AFL, Hawthorn leads St Kilda 20 points to 2. Three Australians are on court in second round matches at the French Tennis Open. Craig Gabriel reports.
5: You all know how hot it is in Paris. Everyone is feeling it. Some players have had tantrums about it. You won't see that from Yannick Sinner, despite the Italian being known to suffer in the heat. He's first up against Juan Manuel Serrondo. Arina Sabalenko, Coco Gauff and Amanda Anisimova are on court, and Aussies Adam Walton, Darek Asatkina and Kim Birrell are chasing places in the third round. Craig Gabriel, Paris.
0: Western Force will farewell club stalwart Kane Kateka in Saturday's clash against the Waratahs. The 32-year-old represented the club in 44 games since his debut back in 2015. And Pat Cummins' Sunrisers Hyderabad have been sent packing from the IPL finals by the Rajasthan Royals. That's news and sport.
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10: 3-day weather forecast. Friday, rain easing with a top of 21. Saturday, mostly sunny, 21. Sunday, mostly sunny with a top of 20. 17 degrees in Gosford.
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Good evening. Barry Taylor with Baby Boomers. Run until 10 o'clock tonight. Thanks to Rhea for 2 hours of reflections of the 70s. And Rhea's off to Bali and she'll be back in 3 weeks' time. And you're listening to A Better Music Mix. 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

0: Pres Prado with Patricia. Before that, the Red Jarman Orchestra with Manhattan Spiritual. We started with a double play from Sam Cooke. That's it, I quit, I'm moving on. And everybody loves to cha-cha-cha. And good evening to David at Saratoga, Alan Finch at Tamworth, Maria, Ron and Lindy at Jules, Roger on the Peninsula, John A. Booker Bay, Mike Cox, Terry Hills, Marianne Morissette, Patrick at Narara, Reese and Pricey, Narara, Les and Karen, San Remo, Ron at Terrigal, Horse at Swansea, Neville and Cheryl, Mount Annan, Peter and Jeanette, West Gosford, Margaret at Blue Haven, June, Saratoga, Norm at Edelong, Diane Bruce, Di also at Buff Point, Joycey at the Wallyorium. And you're listening to Baby Boomers, a better music mix, classic, it's Coast FM 963. 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

That's Don Robertson with a Happy Whistler. Before that was Joe Finger's Car with a Portuguese Washerwoman. We had a double play from The Who was I'm a Boy and Pictures of Lily. And you're listening to Baby Boomers, a better music mix. Classic, it's Coast of M 963.

0: 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We had Gene Pitney, 24 Hours from Tulsa, and Ohio Express with Down at Lulu's. And good evening to Glenda and Graham, North Gosford, Brian at Killarney Vale, Paula, Wayne listening at Tea Garden, Sue and Cole Harrington, Rod at Edlong, Ron at Woi Woi, Mark at Erina, Kevin down at Wangaratta, Mark at Tumby, Dennis and Alani in Newcastle, Jeff and Michelle Bilgola Plateau, Wayne at Arimba, Jan at Woi Woi, Roscoe at Gorrigan, Jan Pierce, Steve and Janice at Boyne Valley at Queensland, Denise at Narara, Peter and Josephine at Tootley, and Carlo and Lucia out at Wombraw, and Charlie. 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

That was the Boo Boo Stick Beat by Chet Atkins. We had Heather Honey by Tommy Rowe, Lies by the Knickerbockers, and Bang Shang Lang by the Archies. And you're listening to Baby Boomers, A Better Music Mix, Classic It's Coast FM 963. 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

That's a bit of Macaroni by Harmony Jones. And coming up after 10 o'clock tonight, we got Power Plays with Tiff Power through until 12 midnight. And we got the national news coming up very shortly.

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1: Good evening, I'm Jamel Wells. A parliamentary committee will spend the next 3 weeks examining Labor's changes to capital gains tax and negative gearing. The federal government has introduced its legislation into Parliament despite growing concern. The bill also bundles a $250 tax offset and a $1,000 deduction for work-related expenses. Treasurer Jim Chalmers has told Parliament the reform is long overdue.
2: This is a bill for workers, for first home buyers and for future generations. Yeah. This is the first step in the most ambitious tax reform package for a quarter of a century. It will help ensure that aspiration and opportunity are the birthright of every Australian and not just some.
1: Federal police are investigating all the ISIS brides who've recently returned to Australia. This month, 32 women and children have arrived home from Syria. Three of the women are in custody charged with slavery and terrorism offences. Another woman who returned last year is also charged over her alleged links to Islamic State. A man has faced court charged with murder following a series of violent attacks in regional Queensland. Georgina Winter reports.
3: Police allege the rampage began in Childers yesterday afternoon when a 78-year-old man walking his dog was randomly targeted, punched in the head and beaten with a metal pole. The man died at the scene. The 36-year-old attacker then allegedly drove to a nearby intersection and assaulted a 66-year-old man before brave bystanders managed to restrain him. Authorities say the suspect was also involved in two other incidents that afternoon, including the assault of a 65-year-old man. He is facing a string of charges, including murder and attempted murder. Georgina Winter reporting.
1: A puppy farm owner has been given a 12-month suspended sentence for 23 counts of animal cruelty in Perth. RSPCA officers removed 50 sick animals kept in filthy conditions from a property in Southern River. The 67-year-old woman has been banned from breeding dogs again. One person's been taken to hospital after a unit fire in Sydney's east. It's not yet confirmed how the fire started in a third-floor unit at South Coogee. And NRMA roadside assistance workers are on strike until midnight over a pay dispute. They're after a pay rise in line with inflation. In finance, one Australian dollar buying around 71 US cents.
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1: The Blues lead Queensland 10-4 in their Women's Origin 3 clash on the Gold Coast. In tonight's AFL clash a short time ago, Hawthorn had a 55-5 point lead over St Kilda. There's speculation Serena Williams will return to tennis. Craig Gabriel reports.
7: It's understood that Serena Williams has placed requests for wildcards at grass court tournaments next month in England. It's believed the only concrete decision is that she will play doubles with Canadian Victoria Mboko at Queen's Club. Serena re-entered the doping program last November and soon after insisted that she was not coming back. It remains to be seen which event she could play, but certainly she'd love to target Wimbledon. Her last pro match was losing to Australian Ayla Tomljanovic at the 2022 US Open. Craig Gabriel, Paris.
1: The Socceroos' final hit out before the World Cup will be against co-hosts Mexico at the Rose Bowl in California on Saturday. That's news and sport.
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10: 3 day weather forecast. Friday, rain easing, top of 21. Saturday, mostly sunny, 21. Sunday, mostly sunny, 20. And 17 degrees at Wombrell.
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0: Chiffons with She's So Fine. We had Heart and Soul with Lazy Life. The Four Tops, Reach Out and I'll Be There. And a double play, Bobby V was Walking With My Angel and Babyface. And good evening to Ivan and Angela at Wyoming, Jack and Robbo at Mooney Creek, Janita at Bateau Bay, Gloria, Marty out of Blue Bay, Graham Parks, Greg and Katrina, Canton Beach, Peter at Edelong, Joe at Killarney Vale, Wally at Griffith, Kevin, Nolene, Mario and Ruby, Saratoga, Robbie at Woy Woy, Gary and Margaret at Canwell, Pitta up at Tootley, Kelvin and Marie at Kingcumber Pools, John Montgomery there at Wyoming, and Ralph at Woy Woy. And you're listening to Baby Boomers, a better music mix, classic hits, Coast of M963. Back after the break with the Supremes.
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That was Stone Love. And before that, You Can't Hurry Love. And you're listening to Baby Boomers, a better music mix. 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

0: Spencer Davis Group, Give Me Some Lovin'. Before that, the Dave Miller set with Mr. Guy Fawkes. The Dixie Cups with the Chapel of Love. And Come Back and Shake Me, Claudio Rogers. And you're listening to Baby Boomers, A Better Music Mix, Classic Hits, Coast of M963. Back after the break with Jean Pitney.
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The Flying Machine, Smile Little Smile for Me. We had White A Shade of Pale, Procol Harum, Neil Sedaka, Wheel in West Virginia, and a double play, Gene Pitney, I'm going to love my, want to love my life away and I'm going to be strong. And you've been listening to Baby Boomers, A Better Music Mix, Classic Hits Coast of M963. I want to thank everybody who called. Love the calls. Love playing the music for you. I'll be back Sunday at 12 o'clock with Sunday Hit Parade. The year will be 1962. It's around 3 o'clock. Tiff Power in after the 10 o'clock national news with Power Plays around 12 midnight. So stay safe, take care, speak to you Sunday at 12.

0: Good evening, I'm Jamel Wells. Labor has introduced a suite of contentious tax changes as the parliamentary week comes to a fiery end. Federal Politics editor Michael Packie.
1: Despite mounting backlash, the Albanese government has introduced its tax legislation into parliament. It'll see the capital gains tax discount and negative gearing deductions reined in. Treasurer Jim Chalmers says it's the right thing to do.
2: We are cutting taxes for workers and we're also making it easier to buy a first home.
1: Opposition leader Angus Taylor used question time to slam the Prime Minister over the issue, claiming Anthony Albanese has lied to voters and must take his changes to an election.
3: What will it take for the Prime Minister to axe these toxic taxes?
1: A parliamentary committee will examine the legislation over the next 3 weeks, but apart from some tweaks, it's expected to pass with the help of the Greens. Michael Packie, Canberra.
0: A fourth woman charged over links to Islamic State remains in custody after facing a Melbourne court. The 34-year-old returned to Australia last year after leaving for Syria over a decade ago. Her two terrorism charges each carry a maximum 10 years jail. She is due back in court on Monday. A national survey has exposed barriers preventing Australians from reporting poor treatment in aged care. Most residents want to raise issues directly with their provider, but many fear repercussions for speaking out. Aged Care Quality and Safety Commissioner Liz Heffron-Webb says residents need to know they'll be supported.
4: We want to give older people that reassurance that we're here to advocate for them, we're here to follow up any complaints they have, and we talk directly to providers and we can take action if they feel there's any negative consequences happening for them.
0: A man's died in a unit fire in Sydney's east. Fire crews were called to a third floor unit at South Coogee tonight. A man inside was treated by paramedics but died at the scene. The cause of the fire is being investigated. Six travellers who were on a cruise ship with their hantavirus outbreak will need to quarantine for 3 weeks longer than planned. The group have been isolating in Perth since returning to Australia earlier this month. They'll now isolate for 42 days. All six are still testing negative. In finance, one Australian dollar is buying around 71 US cents.
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0: New South Wales has beaten Queensland 12-4 in Women's Origin 3, gaining a first-ever series clean sweep. The Blues' Jamie Fressard says it was a hard-fought victory.
7: We obviously had a lot of hard work to do and give it to Queensland. They gave it to us till the very last minute, but making history, so I'm so proud of the girls.
0: A short time ago in tonight's AFL, Hawthorn had a 107-65 lead over St Kilda. There are strong indications Serena Williams is going to make a return to tennis. She is believed to be playing doubles at Queen's Club in London and has allegedly asked for wild cards at other grass events. Western Force will farewell club stalwart Kane Koteka in Saturday's clash against the Waratahs. The 32-year-old represented the club in 44 games since his debut back in 2015. And Pat Cummins' Sunrisers Hyderabad have been sent packing from the IPL finals by the Rajasthan Royals. That's the latest news and sport.
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13: Hello. She was a mall rat, wasn't she? She was what the Americans call a mall rat. She was the kind of kid, Valley Girl kid, you'd see hanging around going, oh my God, at the shopping mall.
14: Hello.
15: I loved
14: it's
15: it.
14: Me.
15: She became successful because she sang in shopping centres. 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Stronger.

0: So it begins.
1: Yes, welcome to Power Plays. It is me, Tiff Power, here for Power Plays, and thank you so much for joining me tonight. The last fortnight, I did the 60s and 70s rock and roll, and I had so many good responses, like people were ringing, people sending email. It was fabulous. So tonight I did say that I was going to do the 80s and 90s. However, I feel like I'm breaking that up and just doing all out 80s because there was so much and I just could not choose. So I thought, you know what? Let's go with the 80s. I did say a bad word then, but let's go with the 80s. All night rock and roll. You know, more the pub rock that you know and love here from Power Plays. Like this hour, I've got some Hoota Gurus, Midnight Oil, Split Enz, so much more. I've also got some trivia, what I've done embarrassing through the week, and what's happening around town this weekend. I've picked out a couple of things that may pique your interest. So stick around. I've got more to come, more some bangers of 80s rock right up now, like Cold Chisel, Forever Now. You're on Coast FM 963 with me, Tiff Power.

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FM 963 with me, Tiff Power. Thank you so much for your company. How are you guys going? Are you okay? Well, my last 2 weeks have been very testing. Testing, let me tell you. Firstly, I've had a headache for a week and a half. Don't know if it's a brain tumour or an earache or something to do with my jaw. I don't know. Talking too much, maybe? That's what one person has asked me. I don't know. But the headache is excruciating. Migraine, even, you know. And then my car broke down at work. My brakes went. Started the car, jumped in, started going, couldn't put the brakes on, had to use the handbrake. Scariest ever. Wow. Called NRMA. Perfect people come out, rescued me because I was near Blacktown. Had to get all the way to Central Coast. Thank God it was only 78 kilometres, so I was covered. But seriously, scare. I needed a glass of wine when I got home, let me tell you. Other than that, that's been my week. And starting off at a new job is always hard. So, yeah, so glad to be in the hot seat tonight playing all the 80s rock and roll for you. So coming up after the break, I have some Midnight Oil like I promised. But right up now, I've got some Whitesnake. Here I go again. You're on Coast FM, the number one radio station on the Central Coast.

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You're with me with Tiff. Power for power players. And right up now, I've got some trivia. Now, this is a kind of general knowledge tonight, and it's very easy, I think. But let's go. Question one is, which fruit has seeds on the outside? Question two, what was bubble wrap originally invented for? And the last question. Question three, which country banned time travel in movies? They're the three questions. I'll give you the answers after the Divinals, Boys in Town. But right up now, I've got some U2 with Streets of No Name. You're on Coast FM, number one radio station here on the Central Coast.

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FM 963, you're with me, Tiff Power. Here's for Power Players, the second hour. But firstly, let's get to the trivia questions. How did you go today? Was it easy? Yeah? All right, let's get to the first one. Which fruit had seeds on the outside? That one was a strawberry. Second question was, what was bubble wrap originally invented for? That was wallpaper. And the third question was, which country banned time travel in movies? And it was China. How did you go? Did you get 3 out of 3? Give yourself a pat on the back if you did. All right, my friends, coming up this hour here on Power Plays, I have Hunters and Collectors. I've got some Billy Joel. But right up now, I've got some Asia. Heat of the moment. You're on Coast FM 963 with me, Tiff Power.

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The church right there, the unguarded moment. Before that, we had some Cyndi Lauper, She Bop, and Hunters and Collectors. Do you see what I see? Do you see what I see? So, so good. If you want to get out this weekend, let's have a quick peek and a look what's happening here on the Central Coast. 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Send us something to say, hey, we've got an event on, and we'll put it on our Facebook page for you as well. All right. The first one I've got is After Dark Emo Party. It's on the Central Coast, and it's at, let me tell you where it's at. It's at the Woodies. Starts at about 8 o'clock, so that sounds like a really fun time. Then we've got the Vintage and Secondhand Clothing Market. That's at East Gosford, 8 o'clock. Russell Drysdale Street at East Gosford, and that is on Sunday from 9 till 2. So that looks like a really fun time. The Search Party, live music on Saturday, and that's at Gosford RSL. How groovy is that? All right, coming up after the break, I've got some Billy Joel, but right up now, I've got some ZZ Tops and Legs. You're on Coast FM 963 with me, Tiff Power.

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Well, that's been Power Plays for another Thursday night. Thank you so much for joining me. And join me Saturday morning for 4 a.m. start for Daybreak, or as I say, some morning glory. And then you can join me Sunday morning as well. Lucky you. All right, my friends, I'll catch you in 2 weeks. As I always say, be safe, take care. Bye for now.

Coast of M 963, the home of classic hits and a better music mix. But Julie Clark there with I Know a Place. Before that, JPY with Keep On Smiling. And Orleans taking you back to 76 with Still the One. Big thank you to Tiff for taking us through to midnight with another terrific edition of Power Plays. 14 past 12. G'day, Lisa here now through until 4. Right here on Classic Hits Overnight. So Friday on the Central Coast will be cool to mild with a mix of sunshine and cloud. Tops around 21 degrees. Light winds early will keep things calm overnight. Right now on Toowoon Bay, sitting on around 14 degrees. Great to have your company, and right now let's lift the mood with Leah Sayer and Have You Ever Been In Love?

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Cat Stevens there with Oh Very Young. And before that, Vanessa Amorosi with Amazing, and going back to 1977, Commodores with Easy. 27 to 1 and perfect tracks for the quiet early hours. Lisa here, keeping you company through the night. I hope you're enjoying the music. There's plenty more on the way. Right now, let's enjoy Elton John and Blue Eyes. Blue Eyes.

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Metal Is Anything There with Live It Up. Before that, Queen with their epic We Will Rock You. And Ike and Tina Turner with Riva Deep Mountain High. It's 12 to 1. Coming up shortly, we'll take another look at your Friday forecast. Plenty of great music lined up to keep you company through the night. And right now, let's head back to 1968. Blood, Sweat and Tears, The Spinning Wheel.

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there with Never Ending Story. And before that, John English, as he turns the page, and a popular classic from Frankie Valli with his 1978 Grease, featured on the smash album Grease. G'day to everyone on the late shift, the early start, or simply wide awake. This is your soundtrack, Lisa here, through the overnight on Coast FM 963, classic hits and a better music mix. 15 past one, and across the coast, a mild Friday ahead with some sun and patchy cloud, reaching the low 20s. Light winds will keep conditions settled into the morning. And right now, let's keep it moving with Elvis Presley and Suspicious Minds.

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0: there with Wichita Lineman, a classic from 1968. Before that, Tony Childs, and going back to 79, Kelly Marie, which feels like I'm in love. 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

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G'day, Lisa here through the overnight. Arrhythmics there with Would I Lie to You. 13 away from 2, and for those working late, rising early, or just enjoying a little peace and quiet, this is your soundtrack. Still to come, and after the news, Grammy Record Award, Award of the Year, Captain and Tennille with their hit from 75, plus Dave Edmonds with Promised Land. But right now, let's head back to 67, Lulu's hit song and accompanying film to Sir With Love. The single became a massive success, hitting 5 weeks at number one.

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2: 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I wake up feeling refreshed and better able to move around without the use of pain relief. The bed is amazing, and I would never have thought that a bed would make such a big difference to my health.
1: So, there you have it.
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6: 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It's the People's Pantry and it's open every Monday, Wednesday and Thursday, 12 till 2.30, except for public holidays. 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

0: Good morning, I'm Gabrielle Hodson. The man who attacked Sydney woman Lauren Huxley before setting her home on fire has been refused parole. Jamel Wells reports.
1: In 2005, Robert Black Farmer broke into then 18-year-old Lauren Huxley's Northmead home, fractured her skull with fibro cutters, tied her up and lit a fire. She survived with horrific injuries. Farmer was jailed for 24 years for crimes including attempted murder with a non-parole period of 20 years. The parole authority has stated it recognises the enduring harm caused to Lauren and her family by his offending. Family members say Lauren fears Farmer's release. Jamel Wills reporting.
0: Local communities say they've been blindsided after finding out the Commonwealth was launching a $2 billion lawsuit against chemical giant 3M. Campaigners have told SMH The Age they rallied for years about PFAS contamination from firefighting foam at 28 defence bases across Australia, but were told they were overreacting and it was nothing to worry about. The federal government alleges the company covered up the harmful effects of the forever chemicals in its products. Calls for the NAPLAN writing test to be reviewed. The Australian Government Primary Principals Association argues the test is outdated. President Pat Murphy says it's let down many students in recent years.
2: In the last 2 years, the writing component of NAPLAN has crashed, and it is going to cost a huge amount of money to actually fix the platform that sits around the NAPLAN writing, because at the moment, the last 2 years, it's not been fair on the kids.
0: The first Australian Audio Awards have been held in Sydney with some big tapped media winners. Eddie Summerfield has won Best Reporter in the large market category. A team of reporters from 2GB and 3AW have also won Best Specialist Program for reporting the Bondi terror attack 7 minutes after it happened. Best Local Show has been won by 2GB's Sydney Now with Clinton Maynard. Finance and the Aussie dollar's buying 71.5 US cents. The Dow Jones is up 31 points and the Nasdaq's up 169.
3: There's one nursery on the coast that makes gardening affordable. Narara Valley Nursery.
4: Sponsor. 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
5: Have trouble physically in hot conditions. This was another example. He's lost his chance also of a career slam. Craig Gabriel, Paris.
0: And in breaking news, Aussie Daria Katsikina has just defeated Swiss player Susan Bandecki in their round two match, 7-5, 7-6. Hawthorn has risen to third on the AFL ladder. Day has told Fox Footy he's in awe of 34-year-old Jack Gunston, who booted 5 goals.
6: Oh, he's a freak. What he's doing here.
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Best of M963, playing the songs you know and love. Stevie Wonder there, taking you back to 1969. Oh yeah, with Yester Me, Yester You and Yesterday. 13 past two and looking ahead to Friday, expect a mild day on the coast with a mix of cloud and sunshine. Tops near 21 degrees. Light winds will bring calm conditions early. Right now in Terrigal, sitting on around 15 degrees. Whether you're finishing up work or just getting your day underway, it's great to have your company tonight. Coming up, John Lennon and A Beauty from Midnight Oil. But right now, let's head to 1980, Devo.

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3: 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Very proud, Craig.
4: Very proud sponsor. Love this station.
3: That's fantastic. Well, we love you, and we love cuddling up with you. And you know who really loves cuddling up with you? Our shift workers. Yes. They are all listening at night time, and they're trying to sleep during the day, a lot of them.
4: Yeah.
3: And that must be incredibly difficult, trying to sleep during the day. Have you got any tips for them?
4: Yes, I'm sure they've worked out it's really hard to do.
3: Mm.
4: And your body does get used to most things. You've got a thing called a circadian rhythm, which is your natural, when the sun comes out, the brain chemicals wipe out all the melatonin in your head and you're wide awake.
3: Right. Okay.
4: And they say even if you get 5 minutes a day, just of direct sunlight onto your face,
3: mm-hmm.
4: you sleep better that night, because when your circadian rhythm comes around, it's actually set to, okay, now it's dark, I can go to sleep.
3: Oh, okay. Right? Okay.
4: The trouble with shift workers, they've got the exact opposite going on.
3: Yeah.
4: Right. So they see daylight and they want to go to sleep.
3: Right.
4: And your brain's saying, you know, all the melatonin's out of my head, we're awake now.
3: Okay.
4: So one thing you can do, now you've got to see a doctor before this. I had one prescribe them for me once and it worked quite well. And they can now actually get these over the counter where they used to be only prescription. And it's 2 milligrams of what they call melatonin.
3: And so that is actually like the substitute for this,
4: correct,
3: what you get from the sun.
4: Yes.
3: Right.
4: So I know doctors use this when they're doing night shifts in hospitals.
3: Mm-hmm.
4: And I know of airline pilots and things like that, they'll take it as well.
3: Okay. So is it safe for me to just go and get it, or shift workers?
4: Well,
3: I
4: always talk to your doctor first.
3: Right,
4: it's always good to get someone who knows what they're talking about. Like, mm-hmm. you can try it, sure, because you don't need a prescription, but I would go and check first, always would. But all it does, it then gives you the melatonin in your brain to get you to sleep.
3: Right.
4: Right. So, but to maintain that, you're going to need a dark place, a quiet place, a cool place.
3: Oh, yes.
4: And a comfortable bed. So the whole sleep posture is going to be far more important for a shift worker than it is for someone who's in a normal circadian rhythm.
3: Okay.
4: Because you don't want any interruptions. As little interruptions as possible.
3: Right, okay.
4: You don't want to be waking up 18 times rolling over.
3: I was thinking that, tossing and turning and trying to, yes.
4: Yeah, you don't want that. You really want to be nice and stable and quiet.
3: Mm-hmm.
4: That's why I get a lot of people in the store buying adjustable beds, because you don't move on an adjustable bed. Once you get used to it,
3: right,
4: you stop moving.
3: Okay.
4: I wake up once, maybe twice a night, that's it.
3: Right, okay.
4: Right.
3: And so when you're like that and you don't move, so do you feel comfortable when you're like that? Because I'm sort of, sometimes I'm in one position and I'll wake up and I'll feel a bit stiff when I sort of move around. So
4: yeah, because the muscles have to hold you in place when you're on your side.
3: Right? Oh.
4: So, but if you imagine you're on your side position, right?
3: Mm-hmm.
4: And I lock you into place like that and I build a bed underneath you and then roll you and put you on your back, but you're still in that same position.
3: Right.
4: That's what an adjustable bed does.
3: It keeps you...
4: So it's your side position, but you're on your back.
3: Okay.
4: Now, all the weight's taken on the bones, so the muscles don't have to do anything. They can all just relax and let go.
3: So when I roll around, I'll be fine?
4: Well, you don't never roll around, because you're only rolling around because you're tired. You're not sore. It takes a while to get used to. The older you get, the more of a habit we have of moving, the longer it takes to get used to it. But if you stick with it, yes, you definitely get there.
3: Right. So good bed. Maybe try some melatonin, nice and dark and quiet.
4: Quiet.
3: And winding down as well.
4: Yeah, winding down. No blue screens before you go to bed,
3: right,
4: go to sleep.
3: The telly and the computer and
4: all that,
3: iPad and all that.
4: They've proven that does interrupt your rhythm.
3: Okay.
4: Yeah.
3: All right. And doing all that. Well, there's a few tips from Craig from Central Coast Adjustable Beds. Love cuddling up with you.
4: Oh, I'll stop
3: it. Thank you so much for being our sponsor as well.
4: Very proud.
3: This is Cheryl and Darcy, and you're listening to Coast FM 963.
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G'day, Lisa, back with you through the overnight. Opes and Friends there with I Don't Want to Be With Nobody. It's coming up to 27 minutes to 3 on your Friday. And thanks for spending these quiet hours with me. There's still plenty more great music to keep you company as the night rolls on. Let's keep the classics coming with Madonna and La Isla Bonita.

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Human League there with Don't You Want Me. And before, Peaches and Herb with Reunited. And going back to 1969, Crosby, Stills and Nash with Marrakesh Express. Coming up to 12 minutes to 3 on your Friday, Lisa here on Classic Hits Overnight, keeping you company with the songs you know and love. On the way, Stephen Stills, and after the news, I'll have an update on your local forecast. Right now, settle in with the smooth sounds of Peter Sarstedt and Frozen Orange Juice.

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Simply Red there with Stars. And before that, Billy Paul from 72 with Me and Mrs. Jones. And Yvonne Illiman with If I Can't Have You. Plenty of great music ahead to gently ease you into your Friday. I'll have your updated weather coming up shortly. Still to come this hour, Bob Seger and the Silver Bullet Band, Still the Same, and Bruce Springsteen. Right now, let's take it back to 1969. Russell Morris with The Real Thing.

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1: 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Kenny Rogers there with a Ruby Don't Take Your Love to Town, taking you back to 1969. It's 27 minutes to four, and as we head into Friday morning, the coast will see a mild day with some sunshine and clouds, tops around 21 degrees. Light winds at first light will keep things calm. Right now at McMaster's Beach, sitting on around 15 degrees. And still to come this hour, Missy Higgins and Split Ends. Right now, let's lift the mood. Peter Gabriel with his

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0: feeling. 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

Juice Newton there with Queen of Hearts. Just coming up to 11 minutes to 4, and Will First Light isn't far away now, and thank you for being part of Classic Hits Overnight and for spending these quiet hours with me. I'm about to hand you into a brand new day here on Coast FM 963 with G. He's just slipped quietly into the studio, espresso in hand and ready to go. Welcome back, G, and enjoy Daybreak. Still to come, plenty of great music with Carl Douglas, followed by the Monkees. But right now, let's take it back to 1966 with Tom Jones and the Green, Green Grass of Home. Take it easy now, and I look forward to being back with you.

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The Animals, of course. This is Coast FM 963. I've got a lot of great music lined up for you this morning. If you're travelling with us, whether you're on the train or in the car or you're just up early, good morning to you. It's Friday the 29th of May today, and I'm kind of struggling with the weather at the moment, to be honest with you. I know I've got to tell you about it, but it's a bit ordinary. There's nothing really exciting happening. Highs of around 20 degrees today. Is getting cool with a reasonable sort of westerly behind us. And we will see the sun, and then into Saturday, similar conditions, a high of 18 degrees with partly cloudy skies, winds moving around to the north just a touch. Sunday, similar sort of stuff, and into Monday, we're looking like return of the rain sometime Sunday night or Monday. For the latest weather information, you can always visit us at coastfm.org.au. I'm going to kick back with my muffin now for a little bit. This is Air Supply. Here I am.

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That's Paul Norton on Coast FM 963. Under a southern sky. I'm loving that. Got some ice house in just a moment. Just gone 4:30. Today is the 29th of May. Amongst other things today, it's Mount Everest Day, and it was created this day, May 29th, of course. Well, you probably don't know, actually. But if you do, I'm sorry for repeating myself, but this was the day in 1953 that Sir Edmund Hillary conquered Mount Everest. And I think a lot of people tend to dream of doing Mount Everest. I don't know about you, but I've seen pictures, you know, video online, and it looks like the world's greatest and coldest traffic jam with so many people these days trying to do it. But I got to give kudos to a Melbourne girl, I think it was last week or the week before, Bianca Adler. And she was only 18 years old, and she's become the youngest Australian to conquer Mount Everest. And with the greatest respect, I say good on you, because that's an amazing accomplishment for anyone, to be honest with you. But someone of that age to just go and do it, I think that is really, really something. So it's probably the thing that a lot of dreams are made of. I think I'm a little bit past it now. But still, I'm going to dream on about conquering Mount Everest today. This is Ice House, Love in Motion.

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I'm just stretching. I'm told I don't stretch enough, and I get in here and it's very cozy and warm, and I slouch in this big chair that we have, and my watch tells me to get up and walk around, and I just don't do it enough. So I'm having a big stretch. Maybe you can stretch with me this morning. Look, it's fast approaching 5 o'clock. Latest news, sport at 5 o'clock. We'll check in with the weather too in about half an hour from now. Anyone?

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Rock On. Rock On, that's David Essex on Coast FM 963, your home of the classic hits. And I hope you liked the Eagles in there too. A heartache tonight at 16 past 5, Friday. You know, this week has gone so slow. Has it gone really slow for you as well? I don't know what it is, but it's just really seemed very, very slow. I reckon something's going on that I'm not aware of. But anyhow, the weather, maybe it's the weather. The fact that it's been the same every day, it makes it feel like things are slow. But any case, today highs of just 20 degrees. We apparently will see the sun, but under partly cloudy skies for the most part today into Saturday. The same conditions, 18 is the high. It's cooling down. We've got some single digits overnight as well. And Sunday looks the same, highs of just 18 degrees. And a bit of a southeasterly, make that a southwesterly, southwesterly wind, keeping it cool right into Monday. We might see the showers on Monday night into Tuesday as well. This is the Honey Drippers, and you got Daybreak on Coast FM 963.

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Out of 1990 on Coast FM 963, that's Southern Sons and Heart in Danger. I got some Joe Cocker in just a moment. It's just gone 5:45, and that is my lot for now, because I'm going to come back at midday today, and I hope you're still going to be around, because I'd love to have you with me for 2 or 3 hours this afternoon. Meantime, we're going to leave you in the capable hands of the Big Breakfast crew and the Classic Hits team, keeping you company this morning. Don't forget the last draw for the Doylo Prize today.

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10: It's 6 o'clock. Good morning. I'm Josh Bryant. The Nationals believe the Albanese government should take its tax changes to an election before trying to pass them through Parliament. The legislation has now been introduced to rein in capital gains and negative gearing concessions. The proposed laws will be scrutinised by a Senate committee over the next 3 weeks following widespread backlash. But Nationals leader Matt Canavan's told Ben Fordham a government needs a mandate for changes of this scale.
11: It's a massive fundamental change. Our businesses are taxed, farmers are taxed, our housing is taxed, and that should have gone to election. Australian people deserve to have their say. And look, you know, who knows what they'll say right now. It's a pretty volatile time, pretty risky for us and the Nats, but we think people's rights are more important than us.
10: Iranian state media is rejecting reports out of the United States that a deal has been reached to extend the ceasefire in the Middle East. Officials involved in the talks claim a memorandum of understanding to extend the ceasefire by 60 days has been locked in pending approval from US President Donald Trump. But a senior White House official has also refused to comment directly on the reports. A man has died in a fire which broke out at a unit block in Sydney's eastern suburbs. The blaze ripped through a third-floor apartment at South Coogee. A crime scene has been set up. The AFP commissioner says she's determined to find out how members of the media knew about Ben Roberts Smith's arrest before it happened. The National Anti-Corruption Watchdog is investigating if anyone involved in the case was responsible for leaking the information. Chrissy Barrett's told Senate Estimates she's disappointed that reporters were at Sydney Airport before the arrest.
12: If the date of the individual's arrest or other sensitive information was disclosed to anyone in the media, this could be an unauthorised disclosure, and in my view, anyone who disclosed that information should face consequences.
10: Discount online retailer Temu has been hit with a $325 million fine from the European Union for selling illegal and unsafe items on its platform. The European Commission says the Chinese-owned retailer failed to diligently identify possible risks. Doctors are reporting a rise in patients on weight loss drugs who are complaining of popping and crackling noises in their ears. Experts say the side effect, which has been dubbed Ozempic ear, is caused by the loss of fat during rapid weight loss. Also making news, the federal government has signed a contract to secure a new container ship, the first of three vessels in a pilot program to assemble a strategic fleet. In finance, the Dow Jones up 36 points, the Nasdaq up 239, one Australian dollar buying 71.6 US cents.
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9: The men's world number one tennis player has spectacularly collapsed in the second round of the French Open. Craig Gabriel reports.
14: Yannick Sinner was one game away from closing out a straight set win against Argentine Juan Manuel Cerúndolo. He led 6-3, 6-2, 5-2. He was even up 4-love in the third set, but leg cramps were beginning to envelop Sinner. It was a big effort from Cerúndolo to win 3-6, 2-6, 7-5, 6-1, 6-1. It's the second time he's run from two sets to love down, but this was incredible situation to watch. Sinner is known to have trouble physically in hot conditions. This was another example. He's lost his chance also of a career slam. Craig Gabriel, Paris.
9: And back home, New South Wales has recorded the first clean sweep in women's state of origin since the expansion to three games. The Sky Blues winning 12-4 in game three on the Gold Coast. That's sport. I'm Mike Pearsall. 6:04, that's news and sport.
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16: Morning, it's Friday, 29th of May, and well, it's rain. Very high chance of rain becoming less likely late this afternoon and evening, and a chance of a thunderstorm this morning. Winds southwesterly, pretty breezy out there at the moment, up to 35 kilometres an hour and easing off later in the day. We'll get down to 10 degrees for Friday night. Tomorrow, Saturday, cloud clearing. 10% chance of some showers here and there. 21 degrees will be the top for Saturday. Sunday, we're looking at 10 to 20 degrees. It was going to be sunny yesterday, but they've pushed that forward now. Sunday is partly cloudy, slight chance of a shower. And then on Monday, it's 7 to 18 with sunny conditions on Monday. Right now, at Buff Point, 17 degrees, and at Carryong, 16.
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Club with Bob Welch and ABBA Ring Ring. Now, take it easy on the roads. Central Coast Highway just past Willoughby Road heading into Gosford. A lot of water in lane one. Take it easy there. It'll spin you out easy. So take it easy around Central Coast Highway, Willoughby Road at Wamberal. That's heading to Gosford. A lot of water on the road there, believe me, and you can't see it. Lemon Pipers, green tea.

0: 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Hold your head up, hold your head high. From head to toe. 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She's got Betty Davis eyes. 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
1: 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Coming soon.

0: BJ Thomas, raindrops keep falling on my head. Well, that's pretty right, isn't it? Arngent, hold your head up. Two of our Anatomy of Songs, Dawson RSL, bring these to us. We'll open up the phones a bit later on, get you in the draw. I'll speak about it later as well. It's 23 past six.
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4: Look out there at Arimba M1 Pacific Motorway. It is southbound, broken down B double. Big truck, that is, taking up lane 1 just past the Arimba interchange. Look out for that. Lane 1 closed, heading to Sydney. Got the news coming up next at 6:30. Local weather in there as well. Here's Madonna and Vogue.

0: It's 6:30. Good morning. I'm Josh Bryant. A senior White House official is refusing to be drawn on reports a deal has been reached around a more lasting peace between the US and Iran. Officials involved in the talks claim a memorandum of understanding to extend the ceasefire by 60 days has now been locked in, pending approval from US President Donald Trump. But US Treasury Secretary Scott Bessent says they've made it clear what needs to happen for an agreement to be reached.
1: The teams have been going back and forth, and President Trump has made it very clear, he talked about it at the cabinet meeting, that he has several red lines. And Iran has to turn over their highly enriched uranium, they cannot pursue a nuclear weapon, and the Strait of Hormuz.
0: Commonwealth Treasury modelling suggests 9 in 10 young Australians would be financially better off under Labor's tax overhaul. The contentious changes to the capital gains tax and negative gearing have now been referred to a Senate inquiry to be examined after the legislation was introduced to Parliament. The business sector and startups are preparing submissions as part of the SNAP probe. Investigations are underway into what sparked a deadly fire in a unit in Sydney's east. A man died at the scene after being found at the South Coogee home. Users of injectable weight loss drugs are reporting irregularities with their hearing, which experts say may be linked to rapid weight loss. Gabriel Hodson explains.
2: They call it Ozempic ear, crackling, popping and echo-like voices, even hearing the sounds of your own organs. People who've been through a dramatic weight loss using injectables are increasingly reporting what's known as petulous eustachian tube dysfunction. Experts have told News Corp sounds are amplified when the canal connecting the middle ear to the throat stays open, as fat pads shrink, causing loss of structural support. Since 2023, GLP-1 users have lodged at least 9 hearing-related complaints with the Therapeutic Goods Administration. ENT surgeons say for some people, they're hearing noises in the ear every time they breathe. Gabriel Hodson reporting.
0: A New South Wales health study has found programs in schools to improve the health habits of teenagers are largely ineffective. Researchers tracked more than 2,000 public and Catholic schools across the state over 3 years. They've found little difference between schools which used the resilience education and those that didn't. Also making news, the New South Wales Legislative Council has suspended Deputy Labor Leader John Graham from Parliament over accusations the state government is withholding the release of a confidential cabinet document. In finance, the Dow Jones trading up 24 points, the Nasdaq up 242, one Australian dollar currently buying 71.6 US cents.
3: There's one nursery on the coast that makes gardening affordable. Narara Valley Nursery.
4: Sponsor. 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
5: It's been a great couple of days for New South Wales in State of Origin, with the Blues completing the very first 3-game clean sweep in the women's series. The Sky Blues winning 12-4 on the Gold Coast thanks to tries from Jamie Fressart and Isabel Kelly. In clubland, the Sea Eagles will be without Origin reps Tolu Kola and Hamole Olakowatu tonight when they travel to the Shire to play the Sharks. At the French Open, men's world number one Jannik Sinner has collapsed in incredible fashion in the heat. He was up 2 sets and led 5-1 in the third before losing to Juan Manuel Serrandolo in 5 sets. Aussies Adam Walton and Kim Birrell have bowed out, while Daria Kasatkina set up a third round clash with women's world number one Aryna Sabalenka. And Jessica Fox is preparing to return to international competition for the first time since having a tumour removed last year. That's sport. I'm Mike Pearsall.
0: 26 to 7, that's the latest news and sport.
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8: The word for the day is rain. A very high chance of rain becoming less likely late this afternoon and this evening. A bit windy as well. Southwesterlies up to 35 kilometres an hour here and there, and easing later on in the day. We'll get down to 10 degrees for Friday night. Tomorrow, Saturday, 21 the top. Cloud clearing and a slight chance of some showers here and there for Saturday. Sunday, 10 to 20, partly cloudy, slight chance of showers in there as well. And Monday, now, they're telling us 7 to 18 degrees and sunny conditions for Monday. Everywhere around the coast at the moment, it's 17 and 18 degrees.
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980. It's Mark Holden. Touchdown, he used to say, didn't he? Earth, Wind and Fire was September in there as well. Good morning, 18 to 7. Coming down Carryong Hill into Gosford, you got a prang there. To take it easy. A bit of traffic behind it. It's just before Kangaroo Road, heading down the hill there on the Central Coast Highway, Carryong Hill into Gosford. Look out there for a couple of vehicles that have come together or slid out in these conditions. Take it easy. It's sloppy and wet. It's, you know, yucky. George Michael, Fast Love.

I've got to get up to get down. He says it's George Michael with Past Love. It's 13 to 7. Brent Mack with you till 9 this morning. Good morning to you. Now, about quarter past 7 this morning, I will open the phone to get a few more into the barrel for today's draw. It's the Dawson RSL. You and five friends, I think it is. I can never remember. Let's try, let's reach over here and get the book. It's, Bunch for Lunch. It's you and five friends. That's a table for six, $400. Giving that away this morning at around 10:35. I'll give you the chance to get into the barrel at about quarter past seven this morning. It's White Plains and My Baby Loves Lovin'.

0: morning to you. It's coming up for 10 minutes to 7 o'clock. Back in a moment or two with Dire Straits.
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Sitting by the pool, that's not a good place to be at the moment, is it? Dire Straits, with news coming up next at 7 o'clock. Telephone line, Electric Light Orchestra. A lot of road closures around, or not closures, but major flooding. I'll bring those to your attention straight after the news at 7 o'clock, which is next.

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1: It's 7 o'clock. Good morning. I'm Josh Bryant. The federal opposition leader accepts he had to withdraw comments made about the Prime Minister in Parliament, but claims voters are calling Anthony Albanese far worse. Angus Taylor was heard calling the Labor leader an arrogant prick in an off-mic comment during a fiery question time. Mr. Taylor's told Today there's a lot of anger about the proposed changes to negative gearing and capital gains tax.
2: I had to withdraw it. It was unparliamentary. But what I am hearing everywhere I go is far worse than that. The truth is that people who are running small businesses, farmers, are angry at a government that lied to them before the last elections.
1: The federal government has secured the first of three commercial ships in a pilot program to assemble a strategic maritime fleet. The 175-metre-long cargo ship will be used to deliver essential supplies during disruption events. Its procurement responds to a 2023 report which highlighted dwindling maritime assets for use in emergencies. A man who viciously attacked a Sydney woman before setting her home on fire has been refused parole. Jamel Wells reports.
3: In 2005, Robert Black Farmer broke into then 18-year-old Lauren Huxley's Northmead home, fractured her skull with fibro cutters, tied her up and lit a fire. She survived with horrific injuries. Farmer was jailed for 24 years for crimes including attempted murder with a non-parole period of 20 years. The parole authority has stated it recognises the enduring harm caused to Lauren and her family by his offending. Family members say Lauren fears Farmer's release. Jamel Wills reporting.
1: An Austrian man has been jailed for 15 years over a plan to carry out a terrorist attack at a Taylor Swift concert in Vienna. The 21-year-old had also admitted to other terrorism-related offences. The plot forced the cancellation of all three sold-out shows in the city. Analysts warn the recent fall in auction clearance rates has been more significant than during the last property downturn. The preliminary data suggests demand has eased faster than it did in 2022, which led to an 8% drop in Sydney house prices. Domain National Property Editor Alice Stultz says it's interesting how quickly the market's changed pace.
4: Totally different this year. And I think the issue is that we have had very high volumes of supply on the market. A lot of people started this year selling their house off the back of the price growth that we saw last year.
1: Also making news, a man's died in a house fire which broke out in a third floor apartment at South Coogee. Investigations are underway into the cause. In finance, the Dow Jones up 24 points at the close, the Nasdaq up 242, one Australian dollar buying 71.6 US cents.
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7: The Sky Blues have recorded the first ever three-game clean sweep in women's State of Origin. New South Wales defeating Queensland 12-4 on the Gold Coast. Sky Blues winger Jamie Fressard crossed for a four-pointer and says it was a hard-fought victory.
8: We obviously had a lot of hard work to do and give it to Queensland. They gave it to us till the very last minute, but making history, so I'm so proud of the girls.
7: The Sharks will rest Britton Nicara tonight in their round 13 clash with the Sea Eagles in the Shire. Blake Brayley and Adam Fanua-Blake will back up from men's Origin 1. Australian Daria Kasatkina has won through to the third round of the French Open, setting up a clash with world number one Aryna Sabalenka. Adam Walton and Kim Birrell have bowed out. And Paul Loucon Jr. and Willa Pearson have won the Player of the Year awards at the Sydney FC Awards night. Men's keeper Harrison Devenish-Mears won Players Player of the Year. That's sport. I'm Mike Pearsall.
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12: The rain continues today. It will ease later on this afternoon. There could be a thunderstorm in there as well. And southwesterly winds, 25 to 35 kilometres an hour. Top temperature, 21 degrees. Friday night, we'll get down to 10 degrees. Looking at Saturday, it's cloud clearing. Some showers here and there. Winds 15 to 20 kilometres an hour for Saturday and 21 degrees atop. On Sunday, 10 to 20, partly cloudy, slight chance of a shower, which sounds pretty good, doesn't it? Monday's even better. They're telling us 7 to 18 and sunny conditions for Monday. Now, everywhere around the coast at the moment, it's 17 or 18 degrees. Now, some road closures that we have. Burns Road is closed again between Chitaway Road and Nelly Road. Doesn't appear to be, but it looks like it is, if you know what I mean. Shirley Street at Arimba is also closed. We have flooding at Wells Street, Springfield, Carlton Road, Holgate, Central Coast Highway at Wombrill. I went through that in the dark this morning. That's a bit dangerous in Lane 1 down at the bottom of the hill there, Central Coast Highway, heading towards Gosford. Hanson Road at Tumbiumbi, water over the road there. Wattle Tree Road, Holgate, Showground Road, Narara, Chitaway Road at Arimba near the university, Anzac Road at Tugra, to name just a few. So that's it for the moment. Just take it easy. And right now, it's 6 minutes past the hour of 7 o'clock.
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What's up, Paul Simon with Loves Me Like a Rock, and More Than a Woman, Bee Gees in there. It's a good one from the Bee Gees, isn't it? 13 past 7, threw my timing way up, but here's some more road closures. These are not flooding, these are road closures. We've got Burns Road, as I mentioned, Chitaway Road and Nellie Road. It's closed between those two. We also have Shirley Street, Arimba, closed. And some additionals here. Showground Road at Narara is closed. Carlton Road, Erina Heights, closed. And Milliner Road at Matcham, closed as well. And this information is courtesy of the Central Coast Incident and Alerts Facebook page. Very handy indeed. So those roads are closed, and we've got the other ones that are flooded. Wells Street, Springfield, Central Coast Highway, Wambril, Hanson Road, Tumby, Wattle Tree Road at Holgate, Chitaway Road, Arimba, near the University, and Anzac Road at Tugra. And there's probably more, but we'll try and get some summer in with Joe Cocker and Summer in the City. We'll open up the phones very soon for you to get in the barrel for the Doyleson RSL prize. Stick around for that cue to call. One of your last opportunities for this morning's draw at 10:35.

0: Oh, yeah, the voice of Joe Cocker with Summer in the City. Morning to you. It's about 18 past seven. Here's one of your last opportunities, our final prize from the Doyleson RSL. It's a great prize valued at $400. You and five friends can have a great meal there at the Doylo. If you win this prize, it gets drawn this morning at 10:35. If you'd like to get into the barrel and you're not in there already, give us a call, 4322 0072.
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0: person who took the words right out of my mouth. That's one of our anatomy of song, Dawson RSL. And into the barrel for this morning's draw goes Paul from Baddow Bay. Good luck to you there, Paul. Kelvin from St. Hubert's Island's in there as well. Good luck there, Kelvin. And Cecilia from Killarney Vale. Good luck to you as well, Cecilia. I'll open up the phones again at about 8.15 this morning. Deb Lennon will give you one more shot about 9.30-ish thereabouts. Listen out for her cue to call. She generally takes more than just three callers. So you've got a few more opportunities yet for this morning's draw at 10.35 for the great prize, Bunch for Lunch, $400 for you and five friends to feast, as they've written here, at the Doylo. Good luck to everyone, 23 past seven.
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Glen Barry with 1, 2, 3 with the news coming up next at 7:30. Local news in there as well and some local weather. Jerry and the Pacemakers and Barry across the Mersey.

0: 7:30, good morning. I'm Josh Bryant. A man has died in a unit fire in Sydney's east. The South Coogee home was well alight when emergency services arrived. Investigations now underway into what sparked the blaze. Firefighters have now extinguished a separate fire which has been burning at the top of a 9-storey building in Surry Hills. There are no reports of injuries in this fire at this stage, but crews are checking that there was no one inside. An Australian cave diver is now joining the rescue mission to retrieve a group of men trapped in a flooded cave in central Laos. Toby Goff reports.
1: Experienced diver Josh Richards departed Adelaide yesterday after being called up by rescue teams battling to save five villagers trapped underground. The group went missing more than a week ago when flash flooding blocked the entrance to a remote mine cave in Laos. Richards was brought in for his ability to squeeze through ultra-narrow tunnels and navigating blind waters. He admits he's scared of the mission ahead, describing the clay cave as heavily flooded, pitch black, and significantly smaller than what he's used to. Teams are racing against time to bring the survivors to the surface, with further rainfall threatening to flood their remaining air pockets. Two men are still yet to be found. Toby Goff reporting.
0: Fresh industry modelling suggests the federal government's property tax overhaul will push up rents by nearly $500 a year by the end of the decade. The Mazda Builders analysis predicts the changes to negative gearing and capital gains tax will lead to a reduction of nearly 9,000 new builds. The state opposition is accusing the Minns government of playing political games after Labor deferred debate on an accountability bill. The legislation is designed to compel witnesses to attend questioning when summoned before a parliamentary committee. The New South Wales Liberal Party argues the powers are integral to the accountability process. Australians can now access a new nurse-led video resource to guide people living with multiple sclerosis. Four people are diagnosed with MS each day, but advocates say there's a major gap in specialist support for the condition. MS Australia Deputy Chief Executive Dr. Julia Morahan says the Back on Track resource helps bridge an information gap.
2: We know that MS nurses themselves make a huge difference to people in that stage. And what we really wanted to do with this resource was make that kind of advice available.
0: Also making news, the Cutaway, the cultural venue sitting below Barangaroo Reserve, will open its doors to the public tomorrow after the completion of its $100 million transformation. In finance, the Dow Jones up 24 points at the close, the Nasdaq closing up 242, one Australian dollar buying 71.6 US cents.
3: There's one nursery on the coast that makes gardening affordable. Narara Valley Nursery.
4: Sponsor. 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
5: New South Wales has completed a series clean sweep over Queensland in Women's Origin, winning Game 3 12-4 on the Gold Coast. It's the first sweep since the series was expanded to three games. Men's world number one Yannick Sinner has bowed out of the French Open in the second round from a near unlosable position. He led two sets to love and was up 5-1 in the third against one Manuel Cerundolo. Sinner lost the third set and could only win two games from there on in as he broke down in the Paris heat.
6: Starting to feel very dizzy, very low of energy, and tried to serve it out but didn't have a lot of energy. Fourth set, I let it go a little bit.
5: In AFL, Hawthorn has thrashed St Kilda by 52 points at Marvel Stadium, and Brazilian surfer Tatiana Weston-Webb has received a wild card into the Rio Pro. She's taking time off the tour this season after having her first child. That's sport. I'm Mike Pearsall.
0: That's the latest news and sport.
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8: Good morning. I'm Yvonne Rose. Heavy rain has caused several road closures and flooding issues across the Central Coast this morning. Burns Road at Arimba remains closed between Chidaway Road and Nelly Road, while Shirley Street at Arimba is also closed between Arimba Street and the Boulevard. Water has been reported over roads including at Springfield, Holgate, Wombrell, Tumbiumbi, Narara, Tugra and near the University at Arimba. Trees are down on Yarramalong Road and Pete's Ridge Road at Summersby. Motorists are urged to drive with caution and never enter flood waters. The New South Wales Greens say the New South Wales Labor government has refused to rule out supporting an AUKUS East Coast nuclear submarine base at either Newcastle, 50 to 90 kilometres away from the Central Coast, or at Port Kembla. The claim follows a motion brought to the New South Wales Parliament by Abigail Boyd, calling on the government to formally oppose the base and reject any state funding for related infrastructure. The motion was opposed by the coalition. The Greens argue government-commissioned analysis identified potential impacts, including property value declines and community concerns about hosting nuclear-powered submarines. The New South Wales government has not publicly committed to supporting or opposing an East Coast base. Electrify Bodai Energy Action Day is on tomorrow from 10 a.m. at Kilcare Surf Life Saving Club. The community event will explore practical ways households can reduce energy costs and improve sustainability, with information, advice and discussions on home electrification and energy efficiency. Residents interested in cutting power bills and learning more about clean energy solutions are encouraged to attend. In sport, Central Coast basketball returns to Terrigal tomorrow night. The Crusaders women take on the Canberra Nationals at 5 p.m, followed by the Crusaders men against the Canberra Gunners at 7 p.m. Both NBL 1 East matches will be played at Guzman Y. Gomez Stadium in Terrigal, with both the men's and women's teams advancing up the ladder after last weekend's double win. 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
11: Cloudy with rain, high chance of it, and less likely late this afternoon. Chance for thunderstorm this morning. Winds south-southwesterly, 25 to 35 kilometres an hour. We'll get down to 10 for Friday night. Tomorrow for Saturday, 21 will be the top for Saturday. Cloud clearing, a few showers about, not as bad as it has been though. Winds westerly, 15 to 20 kilometres an hour for Saturday, and a top of 21 degrees. Sunday we're looking at 10 to 20 degrees, partly cloudy, a chance of a shower or two. And on Monday, 7 to 18, and sunny conditions, they're telling us, for Monday. Right now at Narara, 17, Tookley, 18 degrees.
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That's Canned Heat and On the Road Again, and Lay Your Love on Me by Racy in there as well at 16 minutes to a wet 8 o'clock. Take it easy on the road. There's been a few accidents around. There's a couple in minor streets, but not affecting any traffic. So I won't take up your time with those. Here's Wet, Wet, Wet, Sweet Surrender.

0: 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Birthday book up next.
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0: time for the birthday book. Let's find out who's celebrating today.
1: Yes, birthday book time. We do it every morning at around 10 minutes to 8 o'clock. Just gone 9 to 8 right now. And we've got Pete Smith, Australian radio host and voiceover man, 87 today. Sale of the century. I can't do it like Pete Smith did it, but you know the guy. He's 87 today. Laurie Brereton, Australian politician, ALP, Industrial Relations Minister. He's 80 years old today. What else have we got? We've got the pop-up toaster. Oh, look, it's going to make your day. You need to know that the pop-up toaster was patented on this day in 1919. Jo Beth Taylor's 55 today, Australian TV, radio presenter, funniest home videos, etc., etc. Best known for us, I would say, when she was a co-host on Hey Hey, It's Saturday. Jo Beth Taylor, 55 today. And Melissa Etheridge, she's 65 today, American singer. She had her debut hit in 1988 with Bring Me Some Water. And here it is.

Professor Etheridge bring me some water? It also helps when I do the birthday book that I tell you the people that are in the book. I'm very busy today. But Matt Watson from Glenning Valley's in there. Good on you, Matt. Louis Grundy's in there as well. Peggy Lee, Greg Hancock from Blue Haven, Beth McDonald, Cherry Butcherine, Kathy Johnson from Lake Munmore, and Helena Espostio is in the book also. That's it. That's the birthday book for the day. Very busy day here, listener. We've got the news next at 8 o'clock. School Zone's kicking in as well. And here is Rolling Stones. An emotional rescue, that's for sure.

0: 8 o'clock. Good morning, I'm Josh Bryant. A veteran support group is welcoming a decision to restore its federal government funding. Invictus Australia was blindsided on Budget Day, learning it would no longer be receiving money from the Commonwealth for its sporting programs. The Veterans Affairs Minister has now confirmed an about-face, guaranteeing the federal support for at least another 3 years. Invictus Chief Executive Michael Hartungs told Ben Fordham, it's been pleasing that to see so many people rally in support of the work they do.
1: And obviously a period of uncertainty for us. And I think during this time we've seen such, not just from our team, but from the community that we support, such incredible people coming forward, sharing their stories and why this has been so impactful in their lives and the lives of their families.
0: The federal government signed a contract to secure a 175-metre-long cargo vessel as part of plans to assemble a strategic maritime fleet. A 2023 report prepared for the government found that Australia lacked critical maritime capabilities during disruptions. The procurement of the cargo ship will provide supply chain support during emergencies. Investigations are underway into what sparked a deadly fire in an apartment in Sydney's east. A man died at the scene after being found at the South Coogee home when the flames were extinguished. A separate fire burning in Surry Hills has now been extinguished. There are no reports of any injuries there. The AFP Commissioner is vowing to find out if reporters were leaked details of Ben Robert Smith's arrest at Sydney Airport in advance. The matter has been referred to the Corruption Watchdog to investigate any wrongdoing. Commissioner Chrissy Barrett told Senate Estimates the AFP regularly films arrests so they don't need to invite media.
2: I am not just disappointed the media outlet was there, but I am determined to find out how they knew of the arrest. I have no evidence to suggest the AFP provided information to the media about the date or the details of the arrest.
0: An Australian cave diver is on his way to Central Laos to assist a high-stakes mission to rescue a group of villagers trapped inside a flooded cave. Five of the seven miners have been found alive more than a week after becoming trapped. Adelaide diver Josh Richards is assisting in the operation to extract the men from the flooded underground passage. Also making news, US officials say negotiators for the United States and Iran have agreed to a draft deal to extend the ceasefire for 60 days. Tehran has said there is no deal at this stage, and a three-year-long New South Wales health study has found that targeted school resilience programs are failing to actually improve the health outcomes for young people. In finance, the Dow Jones up 24 points, the Nasdaq closing up 242, one Aussie dollar buying 71.6 US cents.
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5: New South Wales has had another win in State of Origin, taking Game 3 of the Women's Series 12-4 on the Gold Coast. Isabel Kelly and Jamie Fressard crossing for tries for the Blues, sealing the first ever whitewash in a three-game series. Skipper Kelly says it's amazing to see how far they've come 10 years after their first win over Queensland.
6: I knew this year there was something really special about our whole wider squad, and every single time we come together, it's got this feeling about it that you just support each other no matter what, and that showed in our six-week block.
5: Round 13 of the NRL kicks off tonight in the Shire. Blake Brayley and Adam Fanua-Blake will back up for the Sharks against Manly, but Britton Nicara will be rested. And Daria Kasatkina has advanced to the third round of the French Open, setting up a clash with world number one Aryna Sabalenka. That's sport. I'm Mike Pearsall.
0: 8:04, that's the latest news and sport.
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9: It's rain and 21 degrees today. Chance of a thunderstorm this morning and southwesterly winds up to 30 kilometres an hour. Get down to 10 degrees Friday night. Tomorrow, Saturday, 21 the top. Cloud clearing, 15 to 20 kilometre an hour winds and not much rain, just a few showers. They're telling us. On Sunday, 10 to 20 degrees, partly cloudy, slight chance of a shower. And on Monday, 7 to 18 and sunny conditions for Monday. San Remo now, 17 degrees. Woi woi, 18.
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first time for everything. It's Spice Girls. And stop before that. Great one from the Drifters, Like Sister and Brother. Good morning. It's about 13 past 8 right now. I'll open up the phones very soon. Stick around for my cue to call. Second opportunity for the day to get into the barrel for this morning's draw. Won't be too far away. And I'll give you the cue to call shortly. It's Manfred Mann and Mighty Quinn.

0: Mighty Queen Manfred Band, good song that one, isn't it? Now here's your second opportunity for the day. If you'd like to get into the barrel, the Great Doyleo Prize being drawn this morning at 10:35. It's you and five friends, $400 to have a great meal at the Doyleo. Drawn this morning at 10:35. If you'd like to get into the barrel, be one of the first three callers, 4322 0072.
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2: 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Coming soon.

0: from Anatomy of Song. Doyle Sonar is with the Beatles, and I Want to Hold Your Hand, and Elvis in there as well with Wooden Heart. Now, before I get into who's in the barrel this time around, got a report from a listener. Sorry, I didn't get your name when you phoned me, but the Ridgeway down at the Lizaro end near the Pacific Highway, right near the primary school, there's a report of a couple of police cars down there and a few fire trucks as well, for reasons unknown, but just look out for that. There is a bit of traffic built up there, Pacific Highway, the Ridgeway, and just look out there for police and fire trucks in that area. Now, into the barrel this time around for the Anatomy of Song, Dawson RSL, goes Elsa from Baddow Bay. Good luck to you there, Elsa. Colleen from Summerland Points in there as well. Good luck to you, Colleen. And Joanne from Narara. Three guys in the barrel this time. Deb Lennon will give you one more opportunity after nine sometime this morning for this morning's draw at 10:35. That's a great prize. It's $400 for you and five friends to have a great meal at the Doylo. It's drawn this morning at around 10:35. And stick around for Deb's cue to call somewhere around 9:30 this morning, I would suggest. It's 23 past eight. Good morning.
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John, and if not for you, we have news coming up next at 8:30, local news and weather in there as well. And well, why not? Thunderstorms, rain, it's a cascade, and the rhythm of the rain.

0: It's 8:30. Good morning. I'm Josh Bryant. Four Sydney teenagers have been charged over aggravated break and enters at units in Newcastle and Tamworth. Sasha Foote explains.
1: It's alleged two males broke into a unit at Merriweather and threatened the occupant before stealing a Range Rover SUV and a Chevrolet utility. The Range Rover was discovered abandoned on a street in Sydney's inner suburbs a day later. Police allege another home was broken into at Tamworth and a Toyota SUV stolen. Investigators raided a unit at Redfern yesterday, arresting four males aged between 15 and 18 and seized electronic devices and a knife. They've all been refused bail and are due to face court today. Sasha Foote, Sydney.
0: A senior Labor figure claims Angus Taylor's swipe at the Prime Minister shows he can't handle the pressure in Parliament. The opposition leader was heard off mic calling Anthony Albanese an arrogant prick. Mr Taylor admits it wasn't parliamentary to make the comment, but insists that voters are calling the PM much worse when he speaks to them. Labor Party National President Wayne Swan says it's not the response you want from a leader.
2: Cracking under pressure to me, you can't sort of take the pace of the debate. Can't handle it. You don't do that in politics.
0: Invictus Australia is welcoming news its federal funding has been restored. The government has reversed the decision in the budget to axe the support for the sporting programs for veterans. Commonwealth funding will continue for at least the next 3 years. DFAT is warning Australian universities to stop engaging with Iran, citing safety concerns about possible foreign interference. A University of Sydney report reveals the institution defied a do not travel advice warning when it flew a staff member to Iran for academic meetings last year. Also making news, a man has died when a large fire ripped through a unit at South Coogee. Investigations into what caused the blaze are underway. And superstars including Celine Dion, Keith Urban and Hugh Jackman will headline a mega concert and tribute show to music icon John Farnham. The Songs of John Farnham, a Living Legend event to be staged at Rod Laver Arena in September, will raise money for Head and Neck Cancer Australia. Concert organiser Tony Cochrane's told Today the response from artists has been amazing.
3: It's just been tremendous, the support. You know, Jimmy Barnes has been unbelievable. Everybody who's got behind this and Tina Arena, there's just, look, I can't name everybody because I think all up on stage between artists, orchestra, the whole shebang, we've got, I think, 120 artists.
0: In finance, the Dow Jones closed up 24 points, the NASDAQ 242, one Aussie dollar buying 71.6 US cents.
4: There's one nursery on the coast that makes gardening affordable. Narara Valley Nursery.
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6: Well, number one, Yannick Sinner has broken down in a stunning loss in the second round of the French Open. Craig Gabriel reports.
7: Yannick Sinner's loss shocked everyone, and to lose from such an advantage is amazing. That really epitomises the saying of snatching defeat from the jaws of victory. Sinner was 6-3, 6-2, 5-1, but just couldn't close it out as he suffered physically. Juan Manuel Serrondolo was just as stunned as everyone else as he scored his biggest win, 3-6, 2-6, 7-5, 6-1, 6-1. No issues for Aryna Sabalenka, Coco Gauff, Madison Keys and Victoria Mboko. Craig Gabriel, Paris.
6: The Blues have recorded a clean sweep of Women's Origin, winning Game 3 12-4 on the Gold Coast. And Roosters utility Connor Watson has signed for the PNG Chiefs for 2028. He's still a free agent for next season. That's sport. I'm Mike Pearsall.
0: 26-9, that's the latest news and sport.
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9: Good morning, I'm Michael Troy. It's been another night of rain for the Central Coast with more than 100 calls for help to the SES. Flash flooding is now easing, but a number of roads flooded overnight. Wyong SES Commander Werner Klump said some vehicles became trapped.
10: Showground Road, Russell Street at East Gosford, and the usual trouble spots. And the problem with the night is it's hard to see the water until you're in it, you know. So it's and unfortunately we can't put flashing lights up everywhere where roads flood.
9: Motorists are advised to drive with care, with more rain forecast today and debris on many roads. A Terrigal woman has been recognised on the national stage for decades of humanitarian work. At a ceremony at Government House in Canberra, Sue O'Neill was recognised for her work through the Pink Umbrella Foundation. She founded the charity with her family to support education, healthcare and economic opportunities in developing communities. Coast FM producer Cameron Horn has been nominated for an Australian Audio Award to be announced in Sydney tonight. Horn is already highly decorated in the industry, with an impressive list of accolades, including 11 ACRAs and many international awards. Local supporters say his nomination highlights both his individual talent and the strength of broadcasting on the Central Coast. In sport, and with rain forcing the temporary closure of some training grounds, including Duffy's Oval during the week, Central Coast football players are preparing for possible disruptions over the weekend. Players are reminded to check the Central Coast football app for updates and details. 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
12: Hero says rain today, very high chance of that, becoming less likely late this afternoon. Chance of a thunderstorm this morning as well. Southwesterly winds 25 to 35 kilometres an hour, and we'll get down to 10 degrees on Friday night. Tomorrow for Saturday, it's cloud clearing. 21 will be the top for Saturday. Maybe a shower or two in there as well. Sunday, 10 to 20, partly cloudy. And Monday, sunny conditions and 7 to 18 degrees. Right now at Horsfield Bay, 17. Blue Haven, 18 degrees.
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0: Elton John with Makita, and three in a row out of the news with Year of the Cat by Al Stewart and Everlasting Love, U2 in there as well. Morning to you. It's 10 minutes to nine.
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to go now. It's Moody Blues. That's it for me today. Deb Lennon's in straight after the news at 9. She'll give you your next opportunity to get into that barrel, your last opportunity for this morning's draw with the Dawson RSL. Great prize that it is. She'll speak about that and give you one more opportunity after 9 o'clock. Good luck to everyone that's in that barrel. Bye for now. Simply Red and a new play.

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2: It's 9 o'clock. Good morning. I'm Josh Bryant. Fire crews have responded to two blazes across Sydney, one fatal, as residents are reminded to prioritise fire safety this winter. Jefferson Shaw explains.
3: Firefighters were called to a unit fire at Coogee on Sydney's eastern beaches last night and extinguished a blaze. Paramedics treated a man inside, but he couldn't be saved. He's yet to be formally identified and a report will be prepared for the coroner. About 40 firefighters have also contained a small fire this morning on the top floor of an office building at Surry Hills in the CBD, no injuries have been reported. Fire authorities are today launching their winter safety campaign, urging people to check their smoke alarms and book a free safety check. Jefferson Shaw, Sydney.
2: Four Sydney teenagers have been charged over two aggravated break and enters at units in Newcastle and Tamworth. Police allege the group stole a total of three vehicles during the incidents. Fresh industry modelling suggests the federal government's tax overhaul could cost thousands of jobs and worsen the housing crisis. Construction employment would reportedly fall by more than 3,800 positions, while GDP faces an $864 million hit over 4 years, according to the industry figures. The Master Builders Chief Executive Danita Warren says the changes to negative gearing and capital gains tax discounts will put more pressure on renters.
4: We need to resolve the housing crisis, not by pitting homeowners against renters, but rather we need to be increasing the supply of new homes. And that means reducing supply barriers.
2: US officials say a tentative agreement to extend the ceasefire with Iran for 60 days has been reached, but that it still needs the approval of US President Donald Trump. Iranian state media is rejecting those suggestions that a memorandum of understanding has been drafted with US negotiators. A national health survey has found one in six women know dementia is the leading cause of death specific to women. The study also revealed widespread gaps in factors that can influence dementia risk. Jean Howell's chief executive, Dr. Sarah White, says we urgently need to develop gender-specific information about the disease.
5: Only 3 in 10 were able to answer correctly that having high blood pressure increases your risk. But blood pressure is something that we can manage. We can just get more women to know.
2: Also making news, the state opposition is accusing the Minns government of trying to escape accountability after Labor deferred debate on a bill to require individuals to give evidence before parliamentary committees. In finance, the Dow Jones up 24 points at the close, the Nasdaq up 242, one Australian dollar buying 71.6 US cents.
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9: New South Wales has recorded the first clean sweep in women's state of origin since the expansion to 3 games. The Sky Blues winning 12-4 in Game 3 on the Gold Coast. Meanwhile, 20,000 Queenslanders have signed a petition to have referee Ashley Klein punted from Game 2 of men's origin. Blues great Ben Elias has told Sports Today it's laughable.
10: They are the biggest whingers of all time, aren't they? They're the greatest winners and greatest whingers when they get beat.
9: Daria Kasatkina has advanced to the third round of the French Open, setting up a clash with world number one Aryna Sabalenka. Adam Walton and Kim Birrell are out. In AFL, Jack Gunston kicked 5 goals for Hawthorn in a thrashing of St Kilda. And Aussie Jai Hindley remains fourth overall after stage 18 of the Giro d'Italia through the Prosecco Hills. That's sport. I'm Mike Pearsall.
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7: morning. Showers this morning with some sunshine this afternoon. Southwesterly winds at 15 to 30 kilometres per hour and a high of 21 degrees. Getting down to 11 overnight tonight. Mostly sunny tomorrow Saturday. Tops of 20. For Sunday, mostly sunny with a top of 19. It's currently 17 degrees in Point Frederick and 18 in Wamberal at 5 minutes past nine.
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0: 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James Freud and the Radio Stars, Modern Girl, to start the hour, Sweet and Ballroom Blitz. Good morning. Hope you're well and you're dry today. So excited and full of anticipation to find out who will be the winner of the Bunch for Lunch for Six at the Doylo, valued at $400. Who can it be now? We'll draw the lucky winner after the 10:30 local news. If you haven't entered throughout the month, listen for your very last chance this hour. The best of luck to you if you're in there with a chance to win. 13 minutes past 9.
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0: America there. I need you. And the Beatles, Please Please Me. Classic Hits Coast FM 963. Psychologist, philosopher and dear friend Carlos Camacho will be joining me for a chat after the 11:30 local news about clearing out the clutter in our lives and making way for the new. Very interesting and important. 19 minutes past 9. Deb Lennon with you till 12.
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slave to love. Hope you're not. 25 minutes past nine. We'll hear the latest local news with Michael right after Status Quo. 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
2: Good morning, I'm Michael Troy. With more rain forecast today, motorists are advised to drive with care with a number of roads in Gosford and Erimba flooded in slippery conditions. Burns Road at Erimba remains closed between Chitaway Road and Nelly Road, while Shirley Street is also closed between Erimba Street and the Boulevard. Wyong SES Commander Werner Klump said last night some vehicles had to be towed after being trapped in deep water.
3: Showground Road, Russell Street at East Gosford, and the usual trouble spots. And the problem with the night is it's hard to

0: see the water until you're in it, you know. So it's and unfortunately we can't put flashing lights up everywhere where roads flood.
1: The testing of seabed levels in the Edelong Channel is underway to ensure it's safe to resume ferry operations after the channel was dredged. Services to Edelong and Wagstaff were diverted to Patonga earlier this month after sand build-up made the channel unsafe. Transport for New South Wales says around 30,000 cubic metres of sand has been moved and it's hoped to resume normal services to Palm Beach next week. The Coast Shelter National Reconciliation Week gathering is underway this morning, bringing together schools, community groups and First Nations organisations in a shared commitment to reconciliation. Building on last year's attendance of more than 1,200 people, the gathering is walking from the Gosford waterfront to Industry Group Stadium, guided by this year's theme, All In. In sport, and who says lawn bowls is just for retirees? There's a push to have lawn bowls included in the Brisbane Olympics, and high school students on the Central Coast are proving to be top players. Five Central Coast junior bowlers were in the team that won silver in a close final at the New South Wales Combined High School Sports Association Bowls Championships held in Wagga Wagga recently. This has been Coast FM Local News in association with Coast Community News.
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4: Showers this morning with some sunshine this afternoon. Southwesterly winds at 15 to 30 kilometres per hour and a high of 21 degrees. Getting down to 11 overnight tonight. Mostly sunny tomorrow Saturday. Tops of 20. For Sunday, mostly sunny with a top of 19. It's currently 17 degrees in Dooralong and 18 in Gwendolyn at 27 minutes before 10 o'clock.

0: 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Coast FM 963, Jojo, Zepp and the Falcons, Shape I'm In. We've already given away two amazing Doylo experiences on Coast FM this month. Last week was a choice of Avalanche at the Doylo in July or Peter Powers in August. And the big one will be drawn this morning after the 10:30 local news, a bunch for lunch valued at $400 where you and five friends could be feasting at the Doylo. If you haven't made it into the competition throughout the month, you can only enter once, and you'd like to get in for the very last chance for the big draw this morning after the 10:30 local news, give me a call right now, 4322 0072. And because it's draw day, I'll take up to the first 10 callers.
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0: 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Coming soon.

0: This month's feature, The Anatomy of Song, M People, Sight for Sore Eyes, and Frankie Valli and the Four Seasons. Beautiful song, My Eyes Adored You. Congratulations to these lovely people who are very excited to be in the draw. Sue from Davistown, Marilyn from Lake Haven, Peter from Buff Point, Barbara from Campbell, Karina from South Tacoma, Joe from Warner Vale, and last but not least, Jane from Killarney Vale, the very last person in the competition to win a bunch for lunch at the Doylo. So excited to find out the winner. That'll be after the 10:30 local news here at a better music mix station, Classic Hits, Coast FM 963, 14 minutes to 10. 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
1: Good morning, I'm Josh Bryant. A number of MPs believe there's widespread community anger over the federal government's tax changes. Legislation has been introduced into Parliament to rein in the capital gains tax discount and negative gearing deductions. Question Time hit fever pitch yesterday with opposition leader Angus Taylor labelling the Prime Minister an arrogant prick. Federal Independent Di Lee says it's unparliamentary, but it reflects public sentiment.
2: I have no doubt that Angus was just expressing